The NBA playoffs are underway, and now you can trade every game on Kalshi. You can also trade on who wins each series, the conference finals, and the championship. San Antonio is currently trading at 19% to win it all, meaning a $100 trade pays out over $500 if they take the title. On Kalshi, you're trading against other people in a live market. No house, no odds makers. 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
3: I'm one of the ones that are some of my. We be our ultimate car or up on the end of Chimatobiano. Mr. Nazarene, you should him say, Oma, and say you drew a town for so. And one pound for dear mamma. Now, Oma at me, I showed him Congo Cassette and Munyam. And did your area rather sunny idea than any das or some in any das or the Bonofonati children also sunny sunning. 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And the more I'm with Moses, a tremuno who could do Zion better than I want to sign you, maybe. Fast asking me to argue, and then who said, when I go upon Nana morning in a son, Amy, you know, and I said, the revelation 11 is so canoe. 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And the proposal of the enemy, no, maybe so teeny ye. Send me Busas as I be a bonofon or ball promo. I offer you. So, Beso Bowen chain. A dear green grain that I was so I'm away a year free radino. Here no one is so bonofon, no, I disobey you and will come no answer. John 10:10 was a day.
4: John chapter 10:10. The thief cometh not but for to steal and to kill and to destroy. I am come that they might have life and that they might have it more abundantly. Amen.
3: Amen. Hallelujah.
4: Amen.
3: Now, what here, Radia Sama was said, Obono Fondo, Oma, and this will be we are coming to say. 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And ye, Obono Fondo, Juma, Cassia, and Sanka, Kraka, Kraka, Kraka, Kraka. 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Oh, we dey sing here. Just one day, and then kwa. Meaning brother be a Ashtown, yeti Ashtown, no. What done a junkie? Your guys will be a done a junkie, and I say, and go for any bunny, one no mama's the same, what did thread, one no be a ultimate transit. Yes, so free US, and about a couple of times US, so about 15 years, about Bob Bella, when you see Cowbessy dime, you know, our Ashtown, a ho baby. Or no one be in a shop or Ghana, or any MFL brooch, the beton. 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I saw them on what you know, what I saw them on it, and you watch Anna Walker. Upon so, and said, any baby papa be you, name on the phone or got around one feature, feature, and then come out, and who here, and then I'm for certain beer, and then back or see him, and no more you man over a day, obey. Now, I was saying for Sunday, meaning in a tremor we are. Eh, now feed the Satan at the temptation, Biaba. 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Now, I'm not saying the word Juma. Now, I'm not saying the word Juma. And the Bufu and Toka or how I would do a Bimokre, a bit the Dimuman Kofu could be near Nibirafidia. Or remember that Satan agent pass or Madania before, a before Madania, a marine possessed people. No, no more Juma. And the Satan or Ba. Unhunu and Zubuhunu a drew and chain. And it's a way you didn't know Timmy and Ahumachin and Mibusa say the proposal of the enemy, Satan a power best say one. Wajiatum, Nasawajiatum, my hino would drew. Nasawasan Wachia and Sodia, any and eh, Tier Radian Summer Babun chain, Nasan Wachia day, a bre radin chain, never bow, not when you a radimo adum. Now him, Obanofono, son, say, or Besso pa, or San Sivia. Or they are saying me better to him. Young call Proverbs chapter 28. Proverbs chapter 28. Na yinti radia sembi edai. Oh, Proverbs chapter 28, verse number 13. No, na ahumachi. Ebe da uti radia sembi na wodwe ne honse. 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Uwa na sa. Who an answer? There is more to what you think is there. And you may be pretty oh, many animal out of all. I was set, many men who didn't home. If you say, when you go on, I send me the two year name or you may be the Maya. Young called Proverbs chapter 28, or CD, verse number 13, or CD.
4: Proverbs chapter 28, verse 13. He that covered a sins shall not prosper. But whoso confesseth and forsaketh them shall have mercy. Amen.
3: Amen. No say, your cat on the bronze and on your prom from. Nemo, Nioca, no giant, obehunemobo. And it's a Satan or baby, we are a dear bakwa way in ye. The first proposal, and I said, oh, my way are born in we are. No, as I catch you, said, let us keep it in secret. Let us keep it in secret. 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I'm saying, you can't wait, Jane, we'll be home in mobile. enti ade ba ko bi kwan kese e ma dwen sachira e bonika so nipa be ka na mumuyo obepa mu aka na mfunso obepa na kukuo mu nsem ho de e entoma 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
3: 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I want to go to U.S. because oh, I need to go to U.S. when you have opportunity to go. 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I can't even adopt a child. 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Yama, come out the Akurana Basset or dependent child ever brooch it. I want to go to U.S. and persistent and I'm out to in it. 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Many anum I was young for Unibe because wahome. Because Unima Braba Utimu, Minima Braba Metimu, Minim Subania na Mamma too, no sunim Subania Mamma why they were too. And the radic and such there was a certain time will be we and Kakaka can would be a war. Now we are no catch us, let us keep it in secret. Eh? My inference ye, no be a who. Now they were consuming ye, Yanko, na Yan to us, I war. Hebrew chapter, Exodus chapter 23, Exodus rather, 23 verse 2, no? Uriya nwa kachira wase, ubiye yebi intimidi emane hao, everyone is doing it. 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And we will have a day or year just for trend. And then I'll branch a bit in social media. No, afa President Mahama. No, afa former President Kofo. No, afa President the way. Or we'll be a bonny dinner, temp cast and bonny tiano. And Kofo Bashani video more. Now, Mobusa said, dear, one ek cast answering way. A dear be a war ye be an a kind of woman so when you go upon the baby team. And if you are doing something just to get trends. 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
4: 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Neither shalt thou speak in a cause to decline after many to rest judgment.
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3: 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Now the Musu of my rather now until Radia Quansua, and one son of Radio Boson as I see Zion Tumfono, Obisha, not in an empire day, actually war. And the Emma Satan Nadao, Emma Satan in 2 foot room when the Enganjos will be a yibi, and the ones over here. And eh, millions of war, yes, will be a yibi. 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11, you know. No matter how to, as I'm going to say, I'm going to say, Hebrew 13 verse 8, Hebrew chapter 13 verse 8,
4: Hebrews chapter 13 verse 8. Jesus Christ the same yesterday. Hebrews chapter 13 verse 8. Jesus Christ the same yesterday and today and forever. 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
3: 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Then that will be a man will be ash and a jeans. Now, was in the t-shirt, Arsenal t-shirt, Barcelona t-shirt, and it's any money, you know. Now, they quite saw them. You can see entertainment. You see traditional day. Just you need to be, you said that need to make the power, giddy power, I saw them all. And they say, I'm so many, I saw them, I saw them, I have good day. I'm so many, I have good day. But if you have something doing, oh, I said the other Melania to Muslim when you go past Samawa, Minianum, oh, for a summer in Niagro. Namihu and Sodibiswa at the end of the year, and almost you do Christmas summer, Norma Kofa, a friend is a comedian. I bet you know when I go on puppet, so. No, I bet she told me. I can't summon and go for it and saw them once. Yago Bonfian and Yadu Chabiru. Ah, when you go Bonfian and Yagu de Oho. Baby, I'm going to go to no, a good year. Now, there's a new man, I saw them just to be able to create fun. I'm going to go to it is not a joke, a place of joke or jokers. And yet, study and go on the who named Yangopon Madi who is running out of Bosman Radity Brimino. Radi is Christos one, says I am going Jeremiah chapter 6. When I go on Saturday, Sunday or Tiano, San or Tifrit and Teddy, Ebisine. It is a minimum you know, say your Nancy Radia Quasu, your Radia Pedia. Mawani, Anoa Kuma, Anoa Jenny, Emra Honso, Nafa Unyango Pan Quanso, and then a dear Sumji, Anoa Pepper, a Babere War. Now, Anopay, Minia, as some of me know, can you give me pa? If you say a Radi Yusuno, Oliver. Now, Ba, wo many you mean, a Hobabe, Anayaye, and a Mombe, and Ebe to a dear and a worker, Radi, or say, huh?
4: Jeremiah
3: chapter 20, chapter 6, verse number 16. Jeremiah chapter 6, verse number 16. Also, the
4: Jeremiah chapter 6, verse 16.
3: Uh-huh.
4: Thou sayest the Lord,
3: uh-huh.
4: Stand ye in the ways and see,
3: uh-huh.
4: And ask for the old path,
3: uh-huh.
4: Where is the good way,
3: uh-huh.
4: And walk therein, and ye shall find rest of your souls. But they said, we will not walk therein.
3: Uh-huh.
4: Amen.
3: I read it with you, my brother. 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
4: Deuteronomy chapter 13 verse 6 If thy brother the son of thy mother or thy son or thy daughter or the wife of thy bosom or thy friend which is as thine own soul entice thee secretly saying let us go and serve other gods which thou hast not known thou nor thy fathers namely, of the gods of the people which are round about you, nay unto thee or far off from thee, from the one end of the earth even unto the other end of the earth. Thou shalt not consent unto him.
3: And the Arabic says, umame, o papa, unia, anasimbo, ira.
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3: Da okukumu ka kire o se yenkoso manya me fofra san nipa no mentie no meni na chi if is a wutu an san na mo no a erade se e do se ye be ye dai e be bere o to aso o se dey
4: thou shall not consent unto him
3: o se men fo adwene no wakoma emma sa onipa ne da biada da
4: nor hearken unto him
3: entie ni o ka no so
4: neither shall thy eye pity him
3: o se emwani nso enhunu no mobo
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4: Job chapter 13, verse 10. He will surely reapprove you if he do secretly accept persons. 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
3: A radu ya mobada.
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3: 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asem we ehupa Jeremiah chapter 23 verse number 24 osedi ye
4: Jeremiah 20.
5: With just $1?
4: Verse 24. Can any hide himself in secret places? That I shall not see him. Said the Lord.
3: And the Uye Biano, a radi, a bepa hontoma, nebby pienso. Now I was some so unipa and then was some will be bought and minianum. Near Uye Kuhon from one out from Udia Sea Kukum, dear, yes, see, or trying to Mugusuno, a radi winimina, or the Baba Atimu Monso, and the minianum so for. Bibi Bieran Wa, said the Oka Mark chapter 4, verse number 22, or see Bibi Bieran Wa, Unipa dear Sia, and Nedida. 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
4: Romans chapter 2 verse 16 In the day when God shall judge the secret of men by Jesus Christ according to my gospel.
3: Hallelujah. Ose edabi ba onyangopon bebu onipa ekukua mu nyina aten ena Awurade Jesus Christ so. And the minimum idea be our word yes bea in the day when God shall judge the secrets of men. Now Rehose I'm say was it the my gospel and rather a gospel and the one who preach and hold as of be preachy. Adamara Kwafono. Udo Majia Uba Kobun Sam Jim. Adamara kwa. And I rather G A. You are domasi in Marase, who made the cream for no. Eh Radio Jesus Christ who watched the obiat me the ope. Obiat me did the ope. Eh, mini anum. Was it the old woman as we were on our way in a quack?

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2: 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asantema wura
3: in an academic setting such as this. It is tempting to engage in a long discourse on the philosophy of ethics, but today I do not wish to treat integrity as an abstract idea. Integrity is not merely a word for textbooks. Integrity is a practical reality of life. It is how a person behaves when nobody is watching. It is how a leader acts when power is in his hands. It is how a manager decides when profit is at stake. It is how a nation behaves when convenience tempts it away from truth. Angel. 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
2: We Asantemura Ewo Aye Ghana Business Leaders Conclave, University of Professional Studies, Nkran, and other San Semi Etuja. And Wabobo Niama who be so trust, respect, name, encourage, any de kaka honya nima ebwa etime ebwa emma ejuma enso enya anantupa etina so na bibia eko suye. 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

0: challenge to development here. As church, that's Cocoa Health and Extension Division, our extension staff cannot even stay with them, but they are supposed to stay with them. Why? Because should they stay with them, the network, they might not be able to communicate to the office. So in view of that, they are not able to stay with them, but yet they still visit them for their operations. So we want to add our voice as stakeholders that the telecommunication companies, they should do well and also come to their aid and help get network to this place so that it will also aid development in these areas. Thank you.
1: We aye aye ralovesin tete anabusafu ekoti enenu na every sense e fe nchemu ewo aye mfimfim mantemu ye kwa kwagem ewo mfimfim mantema ye kwa ye ekumfi na ewo ana aye hair screen bi akoso ewo ho na 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
2: 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Send him to the camera. For now, no, the estimate is probably 200. Now, 200, no, which is a percentage that was made 70% hernia. 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
9: my wasted air time me
10: ho ya pa o de de na o ya o ba ni ka se
9: ni aka twa
10: na o ho ya de
9: my happiness guarantee me ho ya pa
10: banza na bo ko de
9: my physical waste base me ho ya pa me ho ya pa
10: abani now going to say
9: my wasted invoice me ho ya pa pa pa pa pa pa pa pa my wasted invoice
10: okay the simple gun
9: my junior brother small of pillar
10: my junior brother small of pillar
9: I say you dey mun sun sun sa
10: okay abani now going to say
9: my stingy airbag, Yami Adam, me wear pa.
10: Abani, me
9: my little boy hungry, me wear pa pa pa pa pa.
10: My little boy hungry. Neze, Oswa boy.
9: Oh, akora. Oh, bon sa.
10: Ekom dino. Abani, na bom di say.
9: Pretty bus, Yamko Adam, me wear pa.
10: Abani, na bom di say.
9: Me ni akutwa me joso.
10: Abani, na bom di say.
9: My destiny footwear.
10: Abanye me chiao, me se me juzo, me abanye me chiao.
11: And I'm saying my destiny footwear.
10: My destiny footwear.
11: Yes.
10: About your searches.
11: I search and say, what blabono, o destiny, and answer o sheble, a si from.
10: And my destiny footwear.
11: O sheble, a si from.
10: A si from.
11: And o kwasempa.
10: Okay. About the first one, black and white TV, you know.
11: Oh, I'm black and white.
10: Look at me.
11: Hey, black and you want black power? Shit, TV black and white. Now be who player?
10: At that time, no, no. Your mama said dark colors, not bright colors. If you black and white, be back bright. Be black but dark. Somebody have to identify players in me. Auntie, you don't need power.
11: I am mumu fear one.
10: Oh, that time cry, do baby. Oh, hey, I'm crying. Hey, I'm crying, baby. Do baby, I'll say. Azuma Nelson, about
11: single. Savior. More company, I said, you have to
10: be a man and could down with some men, some is not many other, but in general.
11: Yeah.

0: Oh, I'm going to
1: go
0: to the
1: hospital. I'm going
0: to go to the hospital. I'm going to go to the
2: I'm sorry.
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2: 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Light and as a one area light no so. But there's some catch almost one name. Now we say Ghana.
1: Almost say with you.
2: Say Ghana for any pa 100,000 yen in the ass and the Omoko court and come to Omunja rough nowhere. But Omo Yan is yet to 1 year, sir.
3: But your adieu, Omuncha mami. Namin fa me petition, and fa the communication minister. So,
1: okay.
3: Nancy MTN, we a caller. Bet 3 times as an atom. Why a call, Nippon Tun, or the waffle, Nippon Afau. 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
3: and no one is obiyen one ma andi
2: or fighting for
3: or
2: the citizens
3: or standing for us asking MTN any sad telcos, you know, yeah. Accountability. Yeah. We are really suffering. And I'm saying, me tifi me ye call. 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
2: Obisi me misa na o fre girl bi ana. 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
2: Okay. 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A business. 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
2: De bi obi na si o. 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
1: De bi a obisi me kasi. What I wish for, young farmer on seminar, was here, Domaco, Abus, I said, Doom Sawyer back or not, I don't know.
2: It is back.
1: Because
2: officially, Nadia, question everybody. Say it, Doomso. It must be fixed. Since 92, Andy.
1: I have an entry about you. See, I'm even shocked you guys are wasting your precious time and breath to talk about things happening in Ghana. Yeah. No, the answer's with their brain. I mean, for any come on live on Pure 95.7 FM. 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Latest, no. Minina and Swab. I am on Commander Games, the team across the Abbas, you know. Young found some and to your mammy from Tunis and Ra. We'll call England. Premier League came back with Abbas, and on our Villa Park, Aston Villa Shell 4. Emma Liverpool, a team to a Brontia. Your friends of Van Dyke, Emma Liverpool, Morgan, Rogers, Enya, Dennis, and Mami fan to get ewo England no aye league match na mum upiemu ewo Wembley ebo 2 o'clock APM. Mami fan to get na aye FA Cup final game no eba so nipa 90,000 and so stadium wo the attendance say Chelsea and Manchester City and a game and so ba so ye the win some to get referee your friend said darling England on the center of your career ama sa game no and so team akwa so Wembley ye the home come and so team mami fa we and to get so ko aye German Bundesliga na and a German league and so about a year, and marches no AS simultaneously. Leverkusen, ever 130 Hamburger SV, Bayern Munich, any FC Cologne, Borussia Mönchengladbach, everybody at Tierhofen, Frankfurt, any Stuttgart, Hedium, ever Mainz 05, Freiburg, any Leipzig, St. Pauli, everybody at Tier Wolf, sounds and that's something that Bobo Conference of Wolfsburg, Union Berlin, any Augsburg, Werder Bremen, everybody at Tier Borussia Dortmund, and games ever the other one some ever Jordan, Jamiad Motra, Woko, English. Premier League number. Mammy Fantuga said Manchester United Nottingham Forest. 11:30 Anopa. And a side game no Ebaso. Brentford Crystal Palace. 2 PM.
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3: 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Como and Parma, the same time Genoa and Milan, Juventus, Fiorentina, Pisa, Napoli, Roma, Lazio, Inter, Hellas Verona, Hellas Aras Atlanta, and Bologna, Cagliari Calcio, everybody at Torino Sassuolo, and Lecce, AS 6:45, Sanso and Udine Calcio, and Cremonese, AS 6:45, and on area to our France, you know, Mami Fentuga Sawachina, Nina Ebbas at the same time, Brass and Anxious, Lil Ebba Auxerre, Lorraine and Le Havre, Lyon and Lens, Sanson of Marseille, Ebba Rene, Nantes and Toulouse, OG Sinis and Metz, Paris FC and PSG, and a Strasbourg, when any Monaco game, no, and Subet Nabasua, Yadon Commander Emma Mum and Suoj Major Sanope, and on Edit Yantin Sin Sevenway, Nayan Commander Copium, our Villa Park and Radio Cosno, Mami Aye Aston Villa, I would tell you, Cosa, no resource, no, I must say Aston Villa, I qualify, Nami Adman, Nessie, Open Timsa, Wamu and Suepium, Ewes UEFA Champions League Nema, the Attendance of Villa Club, no, and Sonia qualification, na Mami Fawi entered the second time in 3 seasons, and a club from Sir Aston Villa, Wamu and so qualify. It was UEFA a Champions League. You know, only some that they are not among qualifiers since 1983. And the opinion friends Una Emery says in 3 seasons, I'm a qualified Champions League and on air twice. Nature says Una Emery, your manager, one also air boy Jamal Kama, Edema Club now, you're from Aston Villa, our Villa Park, wa the other one, some air mamu, our Jamal Dinosano Pay, Mami player, your friend, some Morgan Rogers and Ra, now our score sheet, and it's Morgan Rogers, also one player, my bedding home combo, said Tim. Maybe Oko Premier League, no man, maybe Epero, Tobo Pen, and so the free Aston Villa Boboko, the Mamifawe, and to us and Ram, Morgan Rogers, Nicola was Shire, and Solema Aston Rabinokas, Unus Ebagosa, Wora, I got double, I got tickets, and on air, you're 37 air games, when you're 10 goals, and when you're 6 assists, you go contribution, A is 16, and on air, branch your friends and Morgan Rogers, and you didn't want some N Studio Tuja, and I got Juma Dino Sanope, Mami, I got Liverpool, 12 air losses, and with Premier League, I this season, and what say now? What is a season? We whoop a year team, sir. I'm gonna lose 12 matches. I have 3. Sesia Menoka say, opinion of friends and a slow Liverpool team, no, yeah, I'm gonna losses. I have 12 now. Mammy friend took us a Sunderland team, no, one and your 12 air losses this season. Leeds United and your 12 losses in the Premier League this season. Liverpool and so lose and your 12 matches and your this season. And it's a soccer and your the previous 2 seasons and your 2023-24 season and 24-25 season. Liverpool and lose 2 games only this season. A chain the previous 2 and your combined and on your club and your Liverpool. Match is a season where there and your mawa fempa and your mum so unkoi. Na mami and your Liverpool coaches are more lose matches the door. You didn't come on a slot. Ababaya unwanted air record, you know, and so the Liverpool since Liverpool team here, you know, up air coaches under their tenor, I'm lose matches. My main friend to get some that season when Liverpool, I lose 20 air matches. Only some no penny back up, and I know I lose air matches. Don't do I will Liverpool back with Simon, and I Rafael, I Benitez. 2004-2005, Olusu 19 matches in a whole season. Sansu under the same manager, 2009-2010, Osansu Lusu 19 matches. And a slot, 2025-26, Walusu aye 20 matches. Way aye an unwanted record. And a opinion, the friends and a slot, Wano and Swabaye, our club from say, Liverpool, and on aye jet here. Na, mami coach, na nkasa nkasa, one in the players, no, after say, Enron, I will confirm the 20th year defeat in this season. Manager, Babante, Eddie, to get say, Liverpool. Aya top team. Na club Kasia to Liverpool. Now we lose 20 aya matches. Now drop aya sub points where Ojidius and Jay. What Jidius and not just aya dear. Won't mean defend Emmanuel Aya dear. Won't mean explain and functional supporters. Emmanuel, you've got Liverpool. Aya top club. Any kind. So I'm going to lose some matches. When you can't catch us, what team is Liverpool? No, I'm going to lose some games. Now, a least. And it's Sunderland. Oh, you know, Liverpool, and your top team, and so the chairman. Now, money, Janice, Adiaba, Ehano, and your acquire more fast, or more conceded your goals. Now, Osia, some conceded goals too easily. Goals, no more conceding those, and no quite four, and no more conceding, and no can be, and I'm a defeat, Nibbe, and somebody by Liverpool club, no, and on a manager, friends, and as no penny, or maybe I said, so can you say, yeah, Natchez, Adia Bim, and Aka, what is next? And on a dear, Mammy Ole Watkins, and over two goals and so the team in the chair. Ole Watkins are some of our career Liverpool team. Lady, I'll see him fan to get Liverpool defense. No, oh, defense are one more ball highlight. Name them, I'm play for offside. I'll see Liverpool team. No, I'm about highlight. Name them, I'm end him choir. I'm set to offside. Now, I'll see him fan to get seven and go for the defense. No, was I disjointed. Now, I'm a lot of space. Said my opponent. I'm on with me running. What's one of them? Chances against them are not just for punishment because in conference, all no mobile. I will defend us in our anymore. One song so I'm close to spaces. I quite did them. And according to Ole Watkins, now I see in front of you this season in conference, I write in off. Now, I don't know what they find the motivation. She a group of them call for a winning. I'm going to say, or a player season way, open your numbers are on, you know, name of a no, I say motivation. I born Emma Nima and so to me call ye, and I have branch your friends, Ole Watkins, and I hear dinner won't come out of pay and so much more. So now, mommy, I am Spanish, I am Super Copa, semi finals, I am parents, no, and so I am set, I just be and so them, and I am 2027, I am Spanish, I am Super Cup, no, that's a Super Copa, no, so said the attendance of Barcelona, ever face Atletico Madrid, and a Real Madrid. Ebe face Real Sociedad and on a 2027 a Super Copa no and on some any day mamo and on a Juma Dene Sanope and on a day tier Mami FIFA aya World Cup na aya Ninkomo Nansin and a mebe ya story se UPM ewa China with few aya days se World Cup na basha se no aya broadcasting aya deal and akoso enso wa China ebe ma China this year and a World Cup ni bi enso wa timi ya Diamante and isem nyo si sana aya sikasem Jeminya report isem nene na aya FIFA, $300 million a deal. Area free China. Diamantin is aka 26 days. Now work up on Airbus report. I'm in Saka. And it's a China. Omatima secure. A broadcasting a deal. Name na FIFA. Airpa 300 million. A 60 million per. And Omucha. And a FIFA. Now for China for answer you work up. No. I'm on my dish. And you'll be answer to me. And on Adia. Game back about Argentina. And in Austria. And you game. And you're submitting your question. Work up. No. And on a Leo Messi. And your branch your friends, David Alaba, Wamumianum, and Super Captain, various teams, Amo Messiaka, Mina reporter, Yasin World Cup, and matches, no, Ope Gamer, Ni take it, I am not just sold out entirely. Nature Sabia, Yatonia Sabia, and your VIP, Krobe, and your tickets, Nibiato, VIP, Ninasa, and your category one ticket, asa, category two, ticket, asa, category three, Omu ticket, Ninina, just a Yakasabako, Krobe, and Sotiato, and yes, I game, no, Argentina. Any of my name, you're from say, Austria, Leo Messi, any David Alaba, Omo Martino, and a completely, like I say, a sold out, and a World Cup match, you say, Betty Yaveno, and a reporter, and so ever, Mammy Ababa, your friend, says Shakira, and a Gerard Piquet, and ex wife, Nenu Koma Shakira, and a Macatra Swabonium, and so the Ama World Cup, and on what tire from 2010, and Obonium, and my World Cup. Cup, no. Now this time, wabu aye tie, edema World Cup, no. Ababa wano a confirm di amaye. Sam nyam fentu yase, enyuma wabu for World Cup, no. Sikabia, ni nsabeti ya kabia, no. Onfa, ni nsa nkebi. Nasa sika ni nina, no. Obe donate ni nina. Enswa di ama aye FIFA. 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Enyuma no, ane bena boy, ene boy, nyom no. 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Enso de kwa ko support, enkra, aye children's education. Initiatives. 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Now, or did he say, in the absence of a player, no, Newcastle and woman, Marcy. Now, say, Ramos Omo, her passion, a view, a future, do it so almost sudden name, a full details, is a plan, best day, and as over free, a club.

0: The NBA playoffs are underway, and now you can trade every game on Kalshi. 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
1: Enya tua wachi abrancha friends at Thomas Muller onya sria natches wono and abaya sa record no eno eya said e hunsim jitia yet ever mo ewo jumedene so Jose Mourinho and afi Real Madrid mami fantiga said from last week nani ekano Jose dear Madrid and so enya Jose Mourinho nifu aye green light na se say jomo twen and said onba complete aye sa deal no Mami fan to yes Mourinho me report say I don't know yes onya doubt ba ku say na yes Mourinho no one person will create any initial discussions about Estesa omakwa ko dru into no occupy the calm yes Jose e super excited say onya another opportunity and so a club from Real Madrid obese nya another chapter e Real Madrid team no and it's just a matter of time and obe to say Jose and we confirm as a new coach at Real Madrid e team no and I report ever yet emma mu e wojumede no Michael Carrick e Manchester United coach na Carrick so say bibi a chese ono and a United adwuma no ne sabet nya ka Michael Carrick yesim doko aye ne DM a e futu a supporters ni bi e dey man say omo tu no emma ne nya adwuma no Yasin United for me Emma Michael Carrick and Kwajian Jwana Daya. Almost a be paying. And I require now say, only gonna associate your fan interim. Akwana Jumo, Name of Omodia Jwana Man permanent, you know, Massa. Just a problem, say by and on Yasim go to Intomodia. Wamu air to a branch of friends of Michael Carrick. Say, Emma Nini a Juano, so begging permanently. Onya Botre, because expectations, no. Massa, I didn't ever so next season as a Manchester United supporters, ever too expectant, and it's a Oko Famboka Krebia, and I was a and I won't yard ye, I feel like it's a more tauto carrier, and it's a one yard ye, and I report and also be toja, yet ever more. I branch your friends and Lamine Yama for mommy. A good news, Edema, I hear the Spanish national team. Mina reports almost a Lamine, the recovery, no, I caught even better than expected. Now, Demetrius is my branch and say, oh, follow very tight. Yes, schedule. I just on Missy, yes, I just on skipping session. Dear, and I dear go comes on you and on Missy Baku, crying in our year. Demetrius is a say, almost a branch, you know, a high possibility initially. No, Mr. One, we are opening games, no, on to me, more and it's even the first game against a Capo Verde. And yeah, I mean, a bit your status, how much, you know, at the Amada Spanish national team. And I had yet here, Mateo Kovacic, a Manchester City player. Me and your reports are some away. Yes, AC Milan, and if the Inter let two Milan collapse, no. Woman, you know, Elpe Mateo Kovacic, and so the number, and a reporter, yet here, yet the ones some Eva Ewood Median or so. Mammy, I branch your friends, Julian Alvarez, near Nincomo. So say Alvarez, and ye, Barcelona, Demente, and I say, I said, Barca for this, say, your Mateo more. Barca for us, I'm more true, because a buona Atletico Madrid for the Bobono. Say aye 100, 140, aye 159. So mo kote ya. Yesi PSG for so metria 150. Barca for zani e. Enya anto enya. Amo chombe bi. He Julian Alvarez entering the team. Player na diye. Say yekasa amo pe player padia. Nenka Barca. Enya aye Julian Alvarez. Nemum sikana edani tiri sano. Amo to me. Enu aye reporter menseka. Mami Barca player Fermin aye Lopez. Na enu anu mukumu sa Fermin Lopez opening. What a and someone Madrid president Rebecca Edia for club no. I say Barca moya crown for and a corruption party. Omni Barca and so you just said 2 and 3. And a Fermin Lopez, I say, Obia aye free. So obet me a card your press worker. Na on the and some of your internal press a kind of what did you say? Nina aye and tro na ain't me any no cray because Emra no penny case 7 titles. Yeah, we are Madrid Edia Barca because I was in Kwanon Kwaja 14. I say, Barca, no more Leo Messi, no more Andres Iniesta, no more Xavi Hernandez, and impossible as our players win a Barca. I just almost could try my referees and San Omar winning aya matches. San Sam Onini, and on aya Fermin Lopez. Na Isco, and ye, on some aya club from some aya Betis team, no. Mammy Fawi, and to your Isco, and on Kobus and his opinion, says the season of you have a retire because Ocrano, Unfia ne quite anymore, and a pra, and so debia pra. And I used to say, I saw no retire. Hey, that'd be

0: ono de ohun is still owo aye lot of aye gas awo nimu HSM or your confidence of a bounce back air stronger into retirement party as I say David on who is good now I drew in warita and I look at Modric when you're someone that's over into no is good on your retire Antoine Griezmann ever born the last year home game Nyami Adma and that's what China Eddie Ama Atletico Madrid a team no mania reports Enra outside of training grounds or no yes or spend day and ah now signing a autographs and all take a photos. Yes, supporters no 200 a plus and an open because I've run 10 season we are all called Antoine Griezmann. You are training grounds or no, not just say more than 1 hour. No any players no and so getting interactive. I just all signing a autographs are ultra pictures and on air theater. Frederico Valverde after in Tocon our Madrid, and you will say Valverde back. I just said no, upiemum. And so our Valdi Baba say we said Valverde Asha Sia old training come a fight and ye one a ye or reference or realian chumani dear Asha Sia ever matches nebum on Saunia na wepra anti Valverde ye and I just only so I started training and I did ye Hansi Flick Bossa a your coach no Jamaican is Hansi Flick ever hold individual talks with certain a players. Namatis a year 3 players Jules a Kunde Alejandro Baldi any Rooney Baji, yes, manager, and Obafobia 1111. No, I'm adding comma about Omina, our future, Sabi on person best day, our bus, Anna Sevia. So, it is a Baldi, any Rooney Baji, when you're playing time, some person will cry, Nina, or no, maybe sound commono, maybe be a Ayakama. La Côte d'Ivoire, a release on my squad for a FIFA work up, no, and a Ivory Coast for work up, no, a coach. Emirates Fire, and they mean a squad and a cover 26 players. No, what do you mean? Abba, yeah, train Ghana, yeah, share your time, Abba, Ubunsem, yeah, Seko Fofana, no, yeah, Abrantia Francis Frank Kessie, Ibrahim Sangari, Yen Michel Sherry, no, Abrantia Nidin Enso, Adi, Ivan Indika, Sansana Kosono, Wolfred, a Songo, no, Omina, Usmani, a Duamandi. Omina Aya available. Mammy Fenty, I saw her attack now, Simon Adingra, Brantia Friends Amal Diallo. Samson Umar Diakiti, Jan Diomendi, Aya Ivan Aya Gusan, Nicholas Pepe Aya back, Abrantia friends Sam that Aya Wai, Ensu Aya back, Mami Fantu Yase Jeremy Borga, Nenka Onusubetinya Bonebum, from Juventus, Diametris Oman Fred Jeremy Borga, and to walk up no Jeremy Borga, and to me Nkobi, and on the Mami Fabi, na Abidjofu Engramo, Avaro Abeloa say, Onus on any place, Edin Command in private. Or prefer some common, ebe ya private. Nemo say players no ebe binik ebe bekin a publica, and no swinny problem. Ninjano, aye because of one aye Mbappe, say Mbappe, ebe cast a manager, say, or your 4 choice aye striker, a manager, so be cast and cross, or no, or your player, no, I know, edin common in private, aye, no professor will be keeping a private. Nemo so ba out in soa, or no, on Shadam Fawonsa, and on, aye, according to reference, Avaro Apeloa. And I'm Eddie Sanko. Remember, you're Christian, so na you're Shasia and Tritian. Was that Christian?
1: Yeah, Andy.
0: You're welcome.
1: Merci. Na and Eddie, Mse, Amanonino, Saudi, we see Kayako 2 games, we are so I'm very careful. Especially among my Jomu League, we are. They have nothing to play for, no. Players, you know, so to come on for the World Cup.
0: Yeah.
1: Ain't you know, you know, I'm very careful. No, I'm measured. Na and no, game back, of course, we Villa Park. I we game no na Aston Villa at Liverpool as an canine. Emma Liverpool tie kanimu emi no Aston Villa before Enra game no na the last 3 matches na Aston Villa ekra just 1 point pe so obeka ya Aston Villa elusi 2-1 o fie to Tottenham Hotspur. Sa game no, and a Villa for supporters in the car say radio match there we mama and Tottenham Hotspur for no. But they lost by 2-1. The same Aston Villa Elusu 2-1 to a Fulham. And our name Burnley about 2-2. So 3 games before say Obobo Liverpool no. Now Aston Villa and you just 1 point to pay. Mm-hmm. And sa form no, and a Villa Erichi Liverpool one said backo. Why say him you was any 9 and my Liverpool taken mu aim you know. Now the see and run is Aston Villa SA Liverpool a come 9 on my team you know. Or my confirm was a next year Champions League you know. Aston Villa a bear present. before Enra game, no. Now, I'm in Liverpool, I the same number of points. Now, Liverpool, I will see 59. And I almost won 59. They were separated only by goal difference. At Enra, I'm say Liverpool, no. I'm going to Liverpool by 3 more points. I'm going 62.
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1: And a Liverpool aka 59 ho. So the league table is what? The only team who are betting me a sign Aston Villa ho free the fourth position no a Liverpool. That is, say Aston Villa a lose on my last game. Now Liverpool a win on my last game now. So fifth and fourth position no and they will change.
0: Okay.
1: Duel table now say that here Aston Villa highlight no a points. Aston Villa o 62, Liverpool o 59. And at the other one, what year? Obetimia Bora air top 5 no, air Bournemouth.
0: Okay.
1: But Bournemouth o 2 games. 2 games now, Bournemouth air 1. If they are to win all those 2 matches now, Eba Momo air 6 points. But Aston Villa, Echa Bournemouth air 7 points. So, say Aston Villa Cray Lucy the last game. Now, Bournemouth air winning the 2 games now, Kana. Andy, and now they obey me a sign, Aston Villa. The Aston Villa, the Yamia Duma, next year Champions League, you know, per Enra Wino, and the air confirm one, or more ebet me about air Champions League. Yes, statistics season, team beyond the target. Your more on the target, and he said, Yanka team, let's try to avoid air relegation. Your more on the target, and he said, Yampe European sport. Ebi a Conference League bi, ebi a Europa League bi, obi ti se Everton. Menye suwa se ebe statistics season na, ni ambition ene ni target ni se, obabe G League. Si o timiji e qualify, ebo Conference League a, target is achieved. Aston Villa, ni target for this season no, and I am sure se, e achieved. The target for Aston Villa ni se, ebi a yen fighting for European sport. Europa League ba, hallelujah. But it means more than Europa League. Not Champions League, bar. Andy, fantastic. See, I best at this season. Now you cut title contenders. Nobody Aston Villa beka hon die. Adabraka. Obianfa omun ka hon. But anyway, their first target is achieved. Nyame ya aduma, Wednesday are airbay. Amo sae bo Europa League final. Against Air Freiburg. Andy, Unai Emery and the coach Aston Villa. Eba Europa League now, or a master of the Europa League.
0: Yeah.
1: Champions League, the master of the Champions League now, Carlo Ancelotti. What are you more? But Eba Europa League now, coach, what are you more Europa League now? Hey, Unai Emery. And then on Wednesday, I mean, Yeshua said, Bibia and TMNC, my own expectation, you know, I'm expecting Aston Villa to win the Europa League now. So, a Europa League now, Andy, number one, trophy, Abefi. I bet their first trophy in 30 years and their first European trophy in 44 years. We are Aston Villa. Now, coach, Ayajuma Maudia. And if you sure say, coach, you know, achievement today, and you overachievement, go on a day.
0: Yeah, achieve power, achieve.
1: And right, the man manager, Aston Villa, and he said, on himself, I'm last 16 games at Villa Park against Liverpool. Now, Aston Villa winning back up. Aston Villa the name of Villa Park now on boy and Rano. The last 16 games are now Aston Villa above ye to a Liverpool. No, now Aston Villa winning back up. So one we know came in 2020.
0: Almost Liverpool 17. Yeah, Mekai. Almost Liverpool 7.
1: Tenra was only the second timer now. Almost Liverpool in 17 Premier League matches of Villa Park. So ya can Liverpool, ya can Aston Villa, dear. Yami Adum. Targeted the moment or more TV. But more TV or more TV, you know. Team Bakwa and also set a targeter. Andy, what failing to achieve their target, you know? Hey, Liverpool. Let me say, a safety. pendulum, you know, a safety from Manchester United to Liverpool. Liverpool, before I saw Kobonra game, you know, Andy, they were not inspiring. Don't forget, Onum said, Omuko lose with 3-2 away to Manchester United.
0: Yeah.
1: Olusu 3-2 to Manchester United, our away, you know. And on the Chelsea, Babo 1-1. That game, you know, Liverpool were not inspiring. Born at Chelsea, born on that day, you know. Nenke petit mo beti me winning game na Nesenka Chelsea say Liverpool. But game ni pa 1-1. Game ni pa 1-1 we no. And then ra. Osa kwa away. Emma Aston Villa. Ese ne kanai. Emma mochi kanu mi no. Oshe bo ni bia. Sa 7-2 na Aston Villa for share obono. Na wasenka Aston Villa share omu sa 7-2 ni bia munra. Se Liverpool ekwa bo na. Your friend in possession. They were extremely poor. Out of possession, when they lose the ball, so they were extremely poor. Now, they see, and they say, Andy, what the car can? Premier League in the Bayern. Season at Liverpool, LUC games, Pano. 1992-1993. In all competition, Liverpool, LUC, 20 matches. Yeah, Kasai, Liverpool, LUC, 19. Nyamia nyo mwadum. Na omu last game of the season, no. Liverpool eko Lucia. Na omu go back to their worst ever season in 1992-93. Omu lose 20 games in all competition. Enra game, no. Na omu last away game, boy. See about 19 matches away. 19 matches wafie. Enra no mbo omu last away game, no. Nyamia nyo omu next game ni yefie. Meaning that Liverpool have won 19 games away. Omo we away games ni nyina. Man di unbe siye. Season we. Liverpool e winning only 7 games away. E lose 9. So the away. And the league table na. Liverpool better so 9. Away. Liverpool has a 29 goals. I concede a 33. Liverpool goal difference away. A minus 4. Goal difference one way, air minus 4. 29, and no mache. And no ma coincide air 34. Now, coincidentally, a seminar air Oli Watkins, a kafa Liverpool defense in Hono.
0: Umbo highlight, but.
1: Highlight, Brabus, when a honey and chino. Yeah, two highlight now. I say, ya tono at the start at two.
0: Hey, Aaron, what is the difference between slot and lost?
1: The arrangement of the letters. And no one penny the difference.
0: Bro.
1: Andy.
0: How line?
1: Since our Premier League in bar 38, once maybe near about 22 teams. Say 22 teams around 42 games in a season. And about 92 neighbor. You convert about 20 teams. Meaning that you have about 38 games in a season. This is the season that Liverpool are conceding more goals per in a 38-game season. Mm. Previously, 2013-2014, Liverpool are conceding 50. 2005-2006, Liverpool are conceding 50 goals in the league. Season way, Yemongwe, Andy, Liverpool are conceding 52. If in 1992, Ebano, season at Liverpool are conceding goals per in the Premier League, you know, a season way. 52 goals conceded. Nenra, over defense, be at Liverpool, Ebwa. Maybe some will say, Namia Duma, or move your season way. No, we are evaluation. Where are they going to fix their problem? Sikano must spend the last season, you know. Probably they need to spend the same amount of money to fix their problems. Any munye, a chrenye, and then 50 phones who shee. And right, the best player of the season, Soboslai. First goal on the Lucy Bono. As what Tia Piano, what Jay Bono, Papa, no, the Bonaqua to at him. Now, what's the defense, no, Andy? Air concede goals, our alarming rating. No. Look at Liverpool attack. Be a Premier League table, ni beam. Last season, Liverpool SA 86 goals in the Premier League. Yeah, Premier League as they scored 86 goals. Season way, almost 62.
0: Yeah.
1: Oh dear, my for last game, no. Men for 2 goals, Emma Liverpool, so say 2 goals in their last game.
0: 64.
1: Oh, the 2 goals, no, but can't almost 62 no match and one. Liverpool, best day, 64 goals in a season. Quantify goals almost in last season. Goals are almost Lucy from last season, any this season, no. The difference is 22. Difference is 22. And you know for this year, no. And even more for no so, Andy. And the team are any more yet. Next season, you know, where are they going to fix their problem?
0: This season, we're considering 52 goals.
1: 52 is the most by Liverpool in the Premier League season. I'm going to consider 52 that. First time ever, at Liverpool, I consider 52 goals in the Premier League season. A season, we. Now, I will not be a prophet of doom. Next season may be worse. Me not a prophet of doom. Me name the basic now. That is why Manka said, next is in war. I say it may be worse. My reason is, you know. Last season, I Liverpool G League, you know.
0: Mm-hmm.
1: Now, I'm full back, you know. Trent, any Andy Robertson.
0: Yeah.
1: Trent, you know. Andy Robertson, today, or you know. I'm one, you know. Now, another trend, you know. Name Mohamed Salah.
0: Mm-hmm.
1: And I want another Andy Robertson,
0: Luis Diaz.
1: Check your idea. Fullbacks in Mienu Nekono. Wingers in Mienu Net the Liverpool and Nimuno. Andy, Bakuko Dada, Bakoso Ko. Nadabi Ameka, one of the reasons why Liverpool won the league last season, you know, wasn't because they had a striker. It was because Liverpool had efficient wingers.
0: Mo Salah and Mount, Luis Diaz and Mount.
1: Yenya mathematics ka krebi. Last season, Liverpool edge league, you know, in all competition, Mohamed Salah has 34 goals and providing 29 assists. There be 34 goals. The 34 goals, you know, and 29 came in the Premier League. Or say 34 goals in all competition, you know, and will provide 23 assists. 18 of the 23 assists came in the Premier League.
0: I don't want goal contribution 57.
1: Yanko A. Luis Diaz. Luis Diaz has 25 goals last season in all competition. And will provide the 21 assist.
0: And also goal contribution 46.
1: 46. It's Mohamed Salah, MMO 57. You know. Luis Diaz, MMO 46.
0: 103.
1: 103. The two players are leaving. How do they replace them?
0: Bakuko, Mo Salah, Soko.
1: Messi, Bakuko, Mo Salah, Soko. How do they replace them? Wingers are among 103 goal contribution last season. No, Oton Bako Manokoye. Liverpool continue replacing. No, a bad dim passer in the end. Obenya play be a Okra a Mohamed Salah profile. Andy Salah by Liverpool and Famedia grow 20 goal contribution every single season, every single year. And they all corner. How do they replace them? And I need more for us on Pulino. And Ra, backline on a obo Joe Gomez, or right back. And obo Milos Kekes, or left back. And a Konati, and Van Dyke, and the Ebo 5-5. Me whom she be sad da. Defenders are Andy, Omunim highlight, but playing a attackers on. And they were not going for blocks. Me see, and then morning they defending there. Van Dyke, I never come on for the bonus one, say. Van Dijk ebe ko for a block no no konachi
0: en se gunachi a no push back near the ball.
1: Van Dijk be ko for a block no me say Sergio Ramos no me John Terry no kind of defend no me here no and in the tikro no the ba be so be defend but no the way Van Dijk any Konati any Joe Gomez any Milos Kekes e defend here no that was terrible scoreline one should be a and the enye true reflection of the game. No, I'm not going to be able to do
0: it. I'm not
1: going to be next season, there, so man, I'm going to be able to do it. The in this season, you know, the worst because how do they replace Mohamed Salah? How?
0: And now, we're going to be able to do it. Middle,
1: we spend 444 million in one season. And the following season, we need the financial capacity.
0: Yeah, we're limited.
1: And the last season, we spend 444 million. We're not a lot of players.
0: Yeah.
1: And generate so much money. So who are they going to send to generate?
0: No, say Mo Salamonton.
1: Mo Salamonton.
0: Robertson so ko free.
1: Oko free. Why no more tono?
0: Say why?
1: Why na value one one bit in a tono? And yesika.
0: I have earlier to say between tono in yesika.
1: It's Liverpool when yesika spend there be 100 million, 100 million no, and they will not solve the problem. I mean, who and
0: right? Come here defenders.
1: They need defenders. They need wingers. They need to replace Luis Diaz. They need to replace Mohamed Salah. Omo mi enu ko 200 million.
0: Adwuma na din ho.
1: Omo mi enu ko 200 million. It is slotted here. Last season we adwuma no be didi ho. Club. Adwuma no be didi ho. Afeno no anka say yenidi e. Na I think that he has been exposed this season.
0: Very.
1: Yeah. Aman for say enya no man nto aso be next season betimi afa. Yen hwe no nko yen hwe di betimi asi. An FA Cup.
0: Mm.
1: Was it the oldest competition in the world? The English FA Cup.
0: Yeah,
1: the English FA Cup. Final about the Neno. Final at also 145. Meaning that you about 144 previous air finals. Two teams now air finals in Neno. Chelsea Aji FA Cup no 8. Man City Aji FA Cup no 7. But only me by arguing. Se ene game na ekoso e o Wembley no Chelsea for na ka se be jadum se ene game ni de o me underdogs de di kai o he Chelsea bench a e yo mu under 21 coach Mark Fellaini ene jina bench de oni ni be compete no probably e the best coach in modern day football Pep Guardiola ti bench ni nko ano e ma Chelsea e underdog na ufi bench ni one more. Andy, yemra game na nkasa nkasa so. Chelsea for appointing Mark Fellaini no. The first game was against Leeds United, okaya. Na FA Cup we are semi-final. And I say Leeds United ka ba kwa. Leeds United entimi anti. Mikai Enzo Fernandez and I say the only goal of the game. Emma Chelsea qualify for the final. Chelsea qualify for the final no. And fa na Chelsea bonandi. Chelsea final number 17 in the FA Cup. In the FA Cup, no, only two teams play and about more finals than Chelsea. Manchester United, about 22 finals. Arsenal, about 21 final. The next team were about more finals in the FA Cup. No, Chelsea, about 17 finals. Chelsea on their way to the finals. No, Andy, who be here? Say we put you into proper contest. Teams are Chelsea, no more boy, on their way to the final. Not to take anything away from them. Andy, and yet Chelsea, first Chelsea, no me boy. Do you remember Nibiano? Chelsea didn't bubble. Chelsea on their way to the final, no. Andy, about four teams are only in the Premier League. FA Cup, no. Bubble finals are over by 5 games. 4 of the 5 games now Chelsea are born. Came against teams Omuni in the Premier League. Andy, I'm bo charting. Chelsea Ebo Hull City. And Ebo Air Wrexham. And Ebo the Port Vale. Port Vale was show Air 7-0. The only team at Chelsea bought now, no bought in the Premier League, you know, was against Leeds United. I want show Air 1-0. Not to take anything away from them. Medicaka. First Chelsea, you know, and your Chelsea in the air. Now, the last time one, Chelsea share two teams. Omo or share two teams in the same FA Cup. No, me find this ekra. Two teams on both Premier League.
0: Okay.
1: Chelsea share Omo in the same FA Cup. No, came in the year 2020-2021. Chelsea share Sheffield or quarter final. And Obe share Man City in the semi final.
0: No, me like Premier League.
1: Premier League teams. That's the last time one Chelsea Ebo FA Cup was share two Premier League teams in the FA Cup. Now, this FA Cup, no, Chelsea has 21 goals. 21 goals that Chelsea has. Tiadia wa hasi. In the history of Chelsea, year on which share goals per our FA Cup, no, and 1969-1970, Chelsea has 25 goals. The 21 goals to Chelsea Arsenal this season, you know, the second most goals of Manchester in the FA Cup. On which Michelle 4 goals against Man City, they are equaling their own record of most goals of Manchester in the FA Cup. By a doubt, so much Michelle 4 against Man City. Now, the entire Chelsea never break to win this FA Cup. And they say, league, you know, Chelsea the knife. Potentially, you know, why should Chelsea cry and qualify for the Europa League? Chelsea beat me up with Champions League, they're out. Chelsea in team Champions League, they are. They need to fight for Europa League. One way of going to the Europa League, you know, is by winning the FA Cup. The Chelsea DFA Cup, you know. Next one finish it 10 for Krana. Next year, Chelsea will be Europa Cup. Mandy, my head Chelsea on my last game, you know, was against Liverpool, that 1-1. Before I said Chelsea will be Liverpool 1-1. Okay, on my previous 6 games. In the league, Chelsea were on a 6-game losing streak.
3: Yeah.
1: They were losing game 6 consecutive matches, and at Chelsea, they lose all of them. And to some, Liverpool, Bobo was 1-1. No. Mekai, set our Stamford Bridge, and a City cost only 3-0. And check Rao. Or the same Stamford Bridge, and a Manchester United cost only 1-0. Andy, I'm going to lose 3-0 to Brighton. Our Stamford Bridge and a Nottingham Forest equation will come in. Emma Chelsea at Academy Baku. In between these defeats, Elomina has a 1-0 win over Leeds United. No. So Chelsea coming into this game, no, and they are not coming in their best of forms. I'm going to buy it. They are playing against A City. Kadia was saying. There's something I have very interesting coincidence. Me say and final the Chelsea final also say 17.
3: Yeah, 17.
1: Meaning that I'm about 16 previous final. 16 previous final na Chelsea abono. We win is 8. So we win 8, I just want to lose say 8. Chelsea win rate our FA Cup no, FA Cup final no, a 50. Man City about 14 finals. We win 7, LUC 7. On also win rate our final, no, 50%. 82 teams, you know. Obia ko final. Final do na abo no. We win half
3: and we
1: lose half. But the end year for Chelsea, he said Chelsea are the only team in the Premier League who lose 3 consecutive finals.
3: Mm.
1: I didn't see that. 3 consecutive final and it's a made mawa. 2020 Chelsea boy FA Cup final obekaya Arsenal show 2-1.
3: Yeah.
1: On board 2020 we here no. The following season Chelsea again were back in the FA Cup final. On board against Leicester City. I remember Leicester as we come back Chelsea anti anti. Amaba mamu. The following season Chelsea were back in the FA Cup final again against Liverpool. Game ended 0-0. They lost 6-5 on penalties. The only team, Bessine, who lose 3 consecutive finals, Chelsea. So, who lose and I can't win. So, you cry, consecutive. But, I'm not satisfied record not to win. On the other hand, Man City is the only team who all but 4 consecutive FA Cup finals. So, if you lose in a game now, Sir Chelsea 3 consecutive FA Cup final losses. No. Chelsea su ye bi. City su ye. Yengum. Since a Man City, Eba in the FA Cup final 2023, Eche Manchester by 2-1. No. Man City su abo FA Cup final 2-1 miye nu. Oma lusu ni miye nu nina. Obekai. The 2 previous one. No.
3: Mm.
1: Oche Manchester by 2-1 2023.
3: Yeah.
1: 2024, Manchester Beshon by 2-1.
3: Yeah.
1: Last season, they lost 1-0 to Crystal Palace. The Man City, so, LUC 2 consecutive final. If they lose and now, Chelsea, they don't mind, Man City, to say, hey, baby.
3: So far, guys, pass him in chow, man.
1: Me, Jenniso.
3: So, it's your shoe,
1: me, Jenniso.
3: Papa, in chow.
1: 80. Man City would like to avoid that unwanted record of equaling that Chelsea's unwanted record. Say 3 consecutive FA Cup final. Oba no Lucy. Oba no Lucy. Man City Lucy the last 2. O Lucy na die na. The Chelsea ya ye na omo mpe no. City nso ba baby. Na hade. Man City, the last 23 FA Cup games, make an FA Cup games, Omo win 21. Nino no lose, no. Came in the final. 23 FA Cup games. City win 21. Nino no lose, no. All of them came in the final. Since a Pep e take you over, eh? See the Africa, you born in the Liga. Ka City a jini nina au. Since a Pep e take you over for Man City in 2016, there is no team are winning more FA Cup games than Man City or winning 45 games. In that sequence, you know, Man City has a 159 goals. There's no team are Pep about Premier League, you know, watch more goals than City in the FA Cup. Again, in that sequence, you know, Man City A team one were keeping the most clean sheet in the FA Cup, 28 clean sheets. Season way, Chelsea share Podve air 7-0. No. Man City so record their highest ever win in the FA Cup. So almost Che Ezeta. S almost 10-1. That 10-1 no, air Man City highest ever FA Cup win in their history. Why they winning the game? No? Chelsea G and Ewinia. Europa League are guaranteed. Season in Yedia. But at least only the cup will be free. And it's not a many comfort.
3: At least you have something to show.
1: City is disappointing the Champions League. League, you know, mathematically, they are not out, but very, very difficult.
3: Yeah.
1: City is so 80 FA Cup, and they become EFL, but EFL. No, this second in the league, their season has not been bad.
3: Yeah, when you're domestic double.
1: Domestic double. In fact, the only six teams that are on my domestic double. Premier League, we are seeing domestic double, no, 16 penalty. Man City Air, one of them. 2017-2018 were a domestic double. Ose Babe Yebim. And that's another motivation. City back into this game. Yeah? Pep, a man for you overrated. Meaning, how will be because Pep A overrated? I don't know why. Se Pep A overrated, yeah. Any coach is not carrying there. You should not even rate them. Or by England, you know. We are 24th timer Obo game or Wembley. Wembley, no. Andy, Obo Wembley are near semi-finals and finals.
3: Yeah.
1: And for a manager to come into the Premier League and play the 24th game or Wembley, HSA in the cup games, you know, and the Onimbo. Yeah? What the kaka? I said, Sars, my Chelsea win on Tia City in the Champions League 2021. Abri City for crew. 13 games afterwards, Chelsea Minibi. That's what Minibi Keku. Once again, 13 games, and a beer, a bear, 9 a draw, and a city a winning bear phobia. Once again, but 13 games na Chelsea Minibi. No, Man City a winning 10 of them, 10 and a 3 in a draw. And a game, you know, Chelsea will need Enzo Fernandez. In the FA Cup, you know, Enzo Fernandez goal involvement, you know, and the A9 was a 5, and I provided the goal involvement in A9 was a 5 goals, and I provided a 5 assist. Kadia was saying, only the last Chelsea player was a goal our FA Cup semi final, as I say, goal our final. Once Enzo and a go in the semi final, the last Chelsea players are almost a go in the FA Cup semi finals and finals. No, came all the way back in 2012-2011. Ramirez and Didi Drogba, they scored in the semi final and they scored again in the final. So Enzo Ebo number 10 and there be American one player, me see me feeling no, but the form not they pay Hami and Kupama. What the kaka? Kopama also in the final game, no, always come to the party. Say Chelsea ever standing any chance. So bet me a cup we are. Andy, Kopama must come to the party. Enzo must come to the party. Enzo air botena. Then or safety Kopama to the right. Not Joa Pedro. Edili Omolino. Joa Pedro and Yabadu. Season way. Say oko and starter. Joa Pedro equal 20 goals for Chelsea. Not bad. For a Chelsea player, Chelsea near a bad season. No, I said 20 goals there. Andy, me just say, I feel that bad. But on my attack, you know, we need to come to the party. Then Tia, as on my attack, you know, we need to come to the party. They said, on my defense, you know, ain't me save you. Only said, the last 22 games at Chelsea Abono, they move to Penobuki be clean sheet. The last 22 games at Chelsea Abono. Emutupe and a Chelsea keep a clean sheet, meaning that keeping a clean sheet against Man City, no, be extremely difficult. But better on Monday, they are. What do they need to do to win the game? They also need to score. And can they prevent Man City from scoring? On a paper and the line up, no. Me as well City wings in the air. A match alpha, me boy. Jeremy Doku has maintained the position. The last four games at Man City Abono. Said Doku Emma a Man City best player.
3: Yeah.
1: Semenyo. After the other end. Semenyo last game against Crystal Palace, he was excellent.
3: He even scored.
1: Haaland Belidia attacking. Man, we are coaching only a state of dilemma. Between Phil Foden and Ryan Cherki.
3: Phil Foden ball no boy against.
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1: Crystal Palace in provided 2 assists. Edgy man of the match. So that game, or the Ryan Cherki extra bench because of this FA Cup. But for the Mbono Bobo, who your coach, I want to help them to best at. But I'm sure the coach rested Ryan Cherki because of this game. To Ryan Cherki, Beba, I'm a fan number 10. Now, Semenyo, Eddie Doku, Eddie Haaland, LED attack. Chelsea can't keep a clean sheet. Man City will score. Can they score Man City? I don't think so. I see Man City winning this FA Cup. FA Cup in Man City. Maybe Chelsea can get a goal, but as to so much in a lifting cup in the year, I doubt they can't.
3: Mirace, Sir Christian, I do say, and no mess about who you say, not yet to us all, but Maxwell, Nana ACN, boss.
5: Yeah, Andy.
3: Yenche, I'm on any way.
5: Well, me running around all over the world because I league in here, baby, and as a Christian, I yet matches no into my main fab. We want to have Confederation Cup final, so basso. Cup Champions League final at Basel, and a host of other games everywhere, but certainly a Germany situation. But in Germany, yes, that too a Germany. Also, the league is done and dusted, and Bayern Munich at the league, you know, once again. But they are buying there and they say, we'll be here 4 or more goals. Now I hear the team that have scored more goals in the league, you know, for a single season, in the top 5 leagues, you know. It's clearly speaking, only FC Cologne and Eibar. And FC Cologne, so, like almost stay, like they almost beat relegation almost stay. Into the outcome of this match, you know, inconsequential for FC Cologne. But because Bayern Munich want to make that record happen, you know, I think say they're still going to go out all time. Because Bayern Munich, don't forget, so more day, DFB Pokal not to play. So the question is whether or not they will rest some of the key players in making sure some Pokal no more to me akwaji. And yes, I'm so there. Are they going to play to get a record? Big teams like that want to make record. Jandy, I feel say Bayern is going to win this game. Maybe even handicap one. Maybe I start a game. Kwa no watch it. FC Cologne one go. Bayern beba beti asan edibidi akawa. I think say Bayern stand it a very good way. Then again, just a little advice. Teams na omu hia points engere no. Set or dasro or da form no. Uko mechi be very careful. Because season we men who trained to be. Almost all the teams are in the Nanka, almost big teams are almost struggle so mbeko relegation. I can't say for a fact, but it looks like they are being favored by their colleague, by their other teams now around. For example, in Spain, Ore teams is Sevilla. Sevilla struggled all season. By their last 2-3 matches.
3: All of a sudden, I say, baby, I'm going to be that
5: Sevilla is a big club.
3: Yeah.
5: Very, very big club. Indeed, for them to get a drop on a bed, it was Spain, the biggest clubs here, Madrid, Barcelona, and Valencia. And in recent time, Valencia, no, also Valencia also struggling in recent time, but yet they on be free. And game now, Barcelona, Sune, Alaves, Mboa, about 3-4 days ago, a boy. Alaves say, Barca, one normal, they say, a new man. 1,000 back, 600 back, double chance, keke.
3: Who's Susu Bibi?
5: Oh, Miss Susu Bibi. Miss Susu Bibi, pa. Double chance, when you win, no.
3: Barca,
5: let's say, boring, Barcelona, I'm not short on target.
3: Barca, Alaves, no, ako Barca, double chance.
5: Na, also, I'm not saying, every year. It's all making sure baby out of the FBM. But you also say, but what do you say? The whole of the game, Barca and Bosch short on target.
3: Mm.
5: And do you think this is real?
1: It's all surprising.
5: Look at even Atletico de Madrid. It drew baby almost a leg and almost position here secured. Eddie on Beko Champions, the only results of Munyai. And you guys need to be very, very, very careful. Bemom teams be what? Almost a Napoli crawl, quite away to Pisa. Pisa is also relegated. Omanari, Napoli, so no. Omane that second. At least they will fight to place the second. And I also see a match, yeah. But then Napoli would have to win. But game did to say AS Roma, SS Lazio. SS Lazio, Ewarde, Copa, no, so Omolusu to Inter.
3: Yeah, Omolusu to Inter.
5: And now Omonomun to be in Europe. And so Omon position is sealed. But AS Roma, Ebe here a win so that their chance of playing the Champions League, no, will be cemented. And AS Roma are also playing at home. In a game like that, which we call AS Roma, will make sure it's at home, they will let it count. Come on, the other hand, so a here point. If they should push up, but just a table. Italy table.
3: The Italian table.
5: Come on. And so be here some points to push up. But on a Parma and Ebo, Parma, your team be more stubborn.
3: There's a Como that sees with 65.
5: 65, sure.
3: And a Roma that thief with 67.
5: Good. It is a Como say Roma. Como winning Parma.
3: Mm-hmm.
5: Na Roma elusua. Como. Chances of playing Champions League in a much brighter. Meboa.
3: And look, we'll be here the last game.
5: We'll be here the last game.
3: Milan, so never shut down Kuyo.
5: Almost do Oma San. Nobody mean who the Oma San.
3: Well, Sana said, oh, we need, just like you were saying.
5: Yeah.
3: Say, come on, we name a Roma Lucia. Milan, so resource, maybe depends. Say, Milan could lose one.
5: Yeah.
3: Ebe 1 point.
5: Yeah. Into your horn.
3: Now, can the last game.
5: Into your horn, no beer fight. Into, say, team no bo home. Oye, then your obesity away national. When to me and Sana. I hope it's a common odd, Missy Swapa. Oh, but Palma, it's in Bia and your Mohagen. So, what's the Palma for now? Or Mohagen, but things away the Fabregas. And a common are not playing well because last game number over the weekend. And the 9 year crowd, Diamond, I think someone Hellas Verona or something, last team. And a boy, Diamond, no mutumisha, one goal. It wasn't the best into Okohashi. In England, there, I can say for no. Oh. I can see and yet Chelsea and your friend saying Arsenal ne City Obiabe Peke win, but I am in moderation because games like this, no, say City Cradi are not playing to no more ball, your friend's FA Cup, no, but Arsenal will play.
3: Arsenal play on Monday.
5: Okay, see, Arsenal will play before City,
3: yeah. City, but I think Tuesday.
5: Oh, now say Adi Adi and Ali Gidi Ompes Arsenal and Ejiana, eh? Asna sa bomb so almost sha no mass at you. And so they be an assassin city home when you mean a quiet, me no quack cram, but what I say, when I'm a dressing, I'm never. Me too many car, me drew, just me fee, me draw, now walk on go. Nessa, me san, and see, but no as I drew, uncoco, young yanisa. Wong, engineer, no be I address, or must that he be as asna angel, you know. Wong, dear matron. Ain't it, that's it. Ain't it teams now, and your more battle relegation, no? And on a horn, I will say, Oma, when you call a team, no form, maybe set Tottenham or Spurs. On my game last week, Omoni Assembler, we were there near year 1-2. And my boys told me, say, and yadi on the combi winning game, and they won it. But Burnley, near Assembler, who the Assembler, yeah, Omo could dream, Omo, Burnley. But against Liverpool, you saw what they did. In the games, the more quiet, some were more careful. Now you heard the Beko. In France, there. Now, story about France, and now Madrid Ambassador, Mentiasio.
3: Yeah, I'm about you.
5: Who has been voted a League One player of the year? Ousmane Dembele. Or started how many matches in the league? Nine.
3: Until was
5: no, who's in France for Ramon Kaon America? I said, if you do this, this is a farmers league. These are some of the characteristics of farmers league. How can you do that? He started only nine matches. Who's a Luis Enrique air bought makeshift shift? When they play a rotation system in airwork. Into this season, no, most of the games the key players are rested. Into now member Champions League, no more fresh. Because we focus here started Champions League now. PSG is or more. But getting to the dying embers of the competition, no muscle, just I know any team. No, and they be on a mobile friend. But Andy Mbacho, let's be fair here, Mbacho. You know, I love Dembele so much. Obaba Crab about 2 seasons, I'll be okay. And I really bless him to be winning all world because he's gone through a lot. He's gone through a lot of hates and all these things. Now, time on any team, no boom cry players, no cry, were against him. So if this is the time, no, or Peja, mini pro, it's a house goalkeeper, Mbacho. But the question is, Andy. So, all starting nine matches, how on earth are you voted a player of the season? Actually, saying, let's say a grand plan. So, I did League One player of the season. Why did League One? It's almost Champions League, no, so but what I say, but in the Champions League, he's doing very well. You ain't taking everything away because you know all the big game they stand up to be counted. But me, PSG best player, hey, Kivicha Kabaskelia, hands down. That is not to discredit your friend Dembele. Even do a mungina, we're cross with Vitinga mungina, so I'm weird here. But Charlie, Kibita Kabaskelian, Mesre, UEFA for one year, they say, Mema baby will be free, but they are wire. And the minister on the main area, this guy is a hell of a player. And consistency wise, or taking the boxes. We're from Napoli. When they won the league, we don't see him, Momeboa. Or twice with the other season, we all thought it was a fluke. But about PSG, when him say in the Champions so far, was 10 goals. What's that 10 goals, man?

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1: Now, me hear me say, yeah, do na bibi aba amu di konkran kane.
2: Yeah.
1: And I'm saying no. We di a few way. I see the back of my nine crime for no sombra.
2: Hmm.
1: I don't know. Bye.
2: All right. Me pacho da ben na ebe no.
1: Yes, that yeah. Best ebe on the 9th of September. This year, okay. At KNUST Great Hall.
2: Wow. Okay. The time this way.
1: Time near 2 p.m. And you know, say, oh, business. And I say, oh, person will start a business. Or say, oh, baby. The country also, baby, and say, say, I dream I did name the free shop back, or be a shop I taught to us, so me and me, sir, and I, a different. And the free tabletop, and so a co shop, a different. And it's now sometimes, you know, to me, uncle, for be a job, I can't know, you know, ketuasa, and to me, yes, sir,
2: sense, you know, okay.
1: Na sa ni mudie no e woni ba ho nti no se obabia obete sa asem ni bi na also nkofo bi hono amwo huge ideas na e ya de omuni ene obi a obebo a hom
2: all right
1: ana nipa a one no wo adwen kro anything was over sa room no because over sa dining room obeshia nipa a omwo adwen ti se wo. Na oni omo kabuma mo betimi aye niema ma akonkane.
2: Okay, nti ye me beji ni ndiye de e ku dam for bene ibia bisha.
1: Eh mi bodin a ibia na my mistake kakra.
2: No we give you.
1: Yes. To start with no. Me I'm senior kwabna obi nako.
2: Wow.
1: Will be there. Second person. A coalition, or a huge, I won't cry. I will treasure sika honi mudiye. Anyhow, I'll be to me, I'll find him, China. Aisha, and so ba. First, no, who's obi the container, ba, kwe yi container, ofi se, sadi, no,
2: a yi,
1: Yeah. Yeah. Distributor, a bed, cut the price down.
2: Okay.
1: Into a modi see. But yen, yes, baby, a shabia, ye yepy. I'm obia, I'd be an aunt.
2: Baby, a shabia, mo yepy.
1: I'm
2: obia. How did they get to register?
1: Say, connectedmindslife.com. Connected with a key.
2: All right.
1: Oko was this year, and I'll call.
2: Say, Obitman spell connected na my cramp.
1: Connected. I think say you be very easy cra.
2: All right.
1: Say who you be a who face say ejumadi ebe bwawa.
2: Say ebe bwo bia mpo. Enye so bia who say.
1: Good. Chro number we 0249 800 839.
2: Okay.
1: 0249 800 839. Na nipa mi do bi baba bi. No mo mo ye akese for power gana. Obi animo. But meet me body yet.
2: Okay.
1: Mbe ho mo flyers ne so. Meet me body yet. I'm free crying. Me don't be free crying. Aba. Ntire mpa mcho. We dey ma obi a entwenja.
2: Ntire that some friend number na register na some online, right?
1: Ah, na some online. To make it easier no. En ka mo issue number na nke.
2: E be boa.
1: Na me team wa mo wa hi. Oma bua na oma forward information bia amomo.
2: It is 0249 800 839.
1: No
2: correct. Oh, okay. And I'm on social media handles, so be person follow.
1: Connected Minds.
2: Connected Minds.
1: Connected Minds now. I will find go Google is here now type Connected Minds. Pages be brie, yeah, baba. And then YouTube. Data no, motono. A good phone, so mamma say no. Data no. Sad data now, which made the edge manuska, a good button. If you must add the year near my home, sir. Esa na uni baby crow benye ska idea to fofro. Obi su hono ma sa data na odi apiskent no. Bosu mi su pon wa to bibiri asen gunu fon so. Enti ne se wo data 10 20 30 CD. Obetimi akọ YouTube no search Connected Minds podcast. Na wa hwe nim de. Ah be ma wo sika. Yes.
2: Okay. Obi wa oti oba usru ni pemu ade ye ka ofere so be bante no so no. If you want to be able to pass, you will be able to make a number. And friend number.
1: You will be able to make a number. You will be able to make a number. You will be able to make a number.
2: You will be able
1: to make a number. And then,

0: First room do any yes, I want to be near the floor.
1: Yes, so do say me cast me can chew brofumwa. Any mum you know.
0: All right.
1: And open so by the floor. Now we see kuya we flew abrabu. A fear and a doubt.
0: Wow.
1: We say animal flew abrabu ma. And yama we in a quenu. Ubi honu mwa sebi ni GDNT or the nempabwa to say. Na obeko nine from abu nabwa na kramabina epia to say our bano bompa gidigidi. Yes. Destiny work towards it na abem.
0: True.
1: Obi ansa na wa kwohwe hwe ehon kwan. Na wa ye adwuma no. Asa.
0: Okay. That's it. Mana. It is up number no should be 0249-800-839-FREE. 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
0: Yes, we do entrance on Ohio. We do know Ohio. And so, thank you very much. Anybody you want to big up before you leave us?
1: Kwapno Benako, my senior man.
0: Oh, okay.
1: I say hello to you, wherever you are.
0: Nice one.
1: Midamase. Pa, Yamisham.
0: Yes, your dad is so by and say, how do you feel? And say, anything be a. Oh, baby, I say, I'm running crying, young swinty, about a bear on best master, baby, you didn't come on. I'm off here, Nim Debbie Bree. Mr. Derrick, he does it. Okay.

0: So I have a message. I say Blacko is more than deserve. I said Blacko deserved it more than anyone. So I had I don't have any issues after the program. Shouts to Swagger and Sir Chris Ebuaka Macro. Okay. See, I'm not fast at the contact. No, connected minds. I was saying, it's me, baby. On the 9th of 16, 1998, 0909. Come and possess your possession. All right. Nana, I'm to ask Man Peru.
1: Please.
0: You see, we fun kick off. No, and let's start with the topics. No, but before that, no, Mamidika Embobo Reno from 99. Mm-hmm. AOTY, no, the artist of the year. No, Mamidika Embobo. So, 1999, Achame Energy. 2000, Daddy Lumba, Dio Energy. And to me, Bobby, I never heard the number of trophies are our favorite artist, Aji. For 2 3 Let me start again. 1999, Achame. 2000, Daddy Lumba. 2001, Kuju Entry. 2002, Lord Kenya. Evangelist Lord Kenya currently, okay. 2003, Kunti Hine. 2004, VIP, now VVIP. 2005, Obo. 2006, Uforian Ponsa, Mr. All For Real. 2007, Samini. 2008, Kwa Okese. 2009, Ochiame Kwame. We shall see who this slim do. 2010, S R K O D I E. 2011, VIP. That's a VIP. I did twice. 2012, S R K O D I E. S R K O D I E. So I did two VIP. I did two. How to be is 2013, 2014, Shatawale. 2015, Stone Boy. 2016, AEL. 2017, Joe Metal. 2018, Ebony Reigns, and 2019, no winner was announced, even though Zenka still, Charlie, but Wale were powerful power, but this time, Castumbo, Ampo, but this time, Castumbo was 3 who a topic, who a beat you, Biao, Wale, big up yourself, Shatawale, Biao, Bia, Aquania, Ding, on Chima, oh, on Chima, what is that? Oh, no, what shall I do? One, also, Beji, one, I too, Debbie. On Chimon. Now, Obija, look of you, you need to know what I'm for. Big up yourself, Shatawale, Papa, Papa, Papa. I'll quit two more things. But this tank up, Stonewall and Yami and Sound. Benya Libya, for Shigiri, so what's up by Jiba Kwaka, Yenche. 2020, Kwame Eugene. 2021, Dinah Hamilton. 22, Kiddy. 23, Black Sheriff. 24, Stoneboy. Into Wajitu. Okay, 25, so Kim Promise. And 26, Blacko. Blacko is why I'm Ajitu. Okay. That's nice. So these are the questions we are asking today. Who was your biggest winner of the night? And who do you think was robbed? And on one. Two, which performance stood out for you? The best and the worst. Performance, ube chum, you know. Why did you worst? And why did you best? Yeah, but three, there were some new faces winning awards this year. Does this show a healthy change in the industry? Okay. Looking at the criteria, what's weighed more this year? Hit songs, consistency, international impact. Four, we saw some big names missing from the winners list. Okay. Is it because their time is up or was it just a bad year for them musically? Five, how does winning TGME actually change an artist's career financially and also brand-wise? My auntie Okaba is sending us a voice note up on our WhatsApp console, 0240-929-283, 0240-929-283. Up on Facebook, so Pure FM TV. Obe like, no comment, no share. And also, bit me watch your word, I'll be in the comment section in a bit. Reading every comment. Man Piero Yanko, emu di na person touch on first.
2: Biggest winner for the night.
0: Biggest winner for the night.
2: The can go for because
0: bit me aka.
3: To me,
0: and
2: I'll say
0: emu di answer now ni onu omunya
2: agi. I'll say my biggest Blacko for winning artist of the year.
0: But okay.
3: To me,
2: The biggest winner for the night, MDK.
0: MDK, winner for awards. Okay.
2: Using one song to win 4 hours,
0: And you know, black was yeah.
2: And black
0: was
2: now when
0: okay, okay, yeah, yeah, yeah.
2: But MDK 4 hours now winning.
0: Shoulder. Yeah, big shout out to MDK. Big up yourself, Birdman, Mr. Birdman.
2: They said that call TGM 4 a site that they had to check me who be bear BM who be bear was setting new record.
0: Record. One song. Just one song.
2: Yeah, Stone Boy Munina or we need 4 hours for the night. But we're not
0: a different song. Okay, okay, okay.
2: But we're using one song to win 4 hours.
0: Okay.
2: So on that note, MDK is my biggest winner for the night.
0: So MDK is your biggest winner.
2: Yeah, for using one song to win 4 hours.
0: On to the next one.
2: There will be a answer question. It comes in two folds.
0: Yeah, MT.
2: Rob side.
0: Being the why are you Robin? You know?
2: B side the
0: honor.
2: To me, nanke enye bad se kweku smoke penya award.
0: Okay, and I want to be Robin.
2: The way I kweku smoke is year Juma last year. Ne show I organize the ne album and what have you, and the music was everywhere. At least, Nakunya Baku, I hope Seka, a Bubusuna Yakra.
0: Yeah,
2: Obeyan.
0: So he played song of the year and MDK showed up. Okay,
2: I can't say someone like Kenneth Balance Yagan so for not winning anything.
0: Who is it? Iriano,
2: a hip hop honor. Nakami, who's
0: 81 Kenneth, and I went him.
2: Cocosmoke,
0: okay.
2: And
0: Cocosmoke didn't knock up a sorry, a rapper of the year, Nana.
2: That's my point. To me, I'm a dreamer. I'm common and surprise. But you can't rob there. Then come to.
1: But if you use certain ways, I was saying
2: maybe. Let me laugh.
1: The word is so. Oka say you are disappointed in him not winning anything. Ah, cool.
2: Meba. We have a lot to talk about.
1: Debbie, we know, but who robbed who?
2: Kojoki, we are near Kojoki also.
1: Yeah.
2: Nanka, songwriter of the year, Nidia. Nanka.
0: Personally, and me know you are. Me cry. I can't listen to you. Could you kill me? Songwriter of the year. Could you kill
1: me? Could you kill me? I'm not saying he doesn't deserve it.
0: What's
1: he name? Okase. Yeah, Robia.
0: I mean, because you're more Robin, me say all day.
1: So I'm over supporting Robin, so I'm a fan
0: of Robin. But
1: at least. Give them that benefit of the doubt.
0: Oh, but transparency in this way.
2: We saw performance, open performance, that's in the lines of Lastmade, Samini. R2Bs, Wendy Shea, but we're talking of best performance for the night.
0: Okay.
2: Best, no? It started with the slow version,
0: correct?
2: Or the choir have an energy, you know, okay? Then Dina Hamilton, but also the performance, Nina, impact part, and the best of all to me, AR2Bs. Power, PD, MAK entry, you know. Or by single handedly, or yet you obey.
0: When you show us how to be safe in your film,
2: then
0: I'll
2: know how to help me to introduce Mugis. Okay, then up together, no, Charlie, the whole place was light. The drew, sir, it's over no crowd there, not Ghana for Afi, because it's a no be global hit.
0: We know the whole place was lit, but how to be among 10 people, but they be almost on some very safe kakra. It's not fina audience, not feel man answer why or the you know, Ufili performance.
2: They really did their best. Oh, yeah, to your camp performance, it's about how you connect with the audience,
0: all right,
2: and you could see they were vibing to Omonyo Muninyana and.
0: Until the winning, only a show is no more film, right? Maybe some me who, oh, because out to be someone 10 p.m.
2: You meet me a film by him.
0: I don't know, Marcus, what do you
2: say?
0: What do you say? What do you say? What do you say? What do you say? Green Lounge, right? Yeah.
2: R2Bs. Hey, I'm saying, why only R2Bs? Pan. What's a pedizzy? Pede was scapper. Was scapper like. You can't
0: feel your
2: mind. No, no, you can't guys now. Like, tell my guys, they will scan us on my first can't tell me. Who's a pedi count? But the way we see it, I just say, Mugis. I'm saying, Obi on the stage, I'll be home, bro. Perform, I don't know what's at you. Mugis. Charlie,
0: feel
2: love.
0: How to be was so broad. It was a family, and they say I cut two pair because the likes of Gowomi, Melody, Anda, no mu nyina can be Azonto, na yes,
2: Anda,
0: yeah, it's no mu dos, they say I cut two.
2: It just like
0: so Mugis Muye.
2: It was family.
0: How to be was family.
2: Who said? There's mutual respect.
0: Yeah.
2: What I say, sana mi huno.
0: Yeah.
2: And you could feel love.
0: Okay.
2: Where you can't group or maintain consistency.
0: Consistency, yeah, yeah, yeah.
2: Make
0: sure to catch it.
2: But Ketcheno.
0: Someone are old.
2: Sometimes, remember, but Ketcheno. Sometimes, who say? Eika, we will be out
0: here. VVIP in Eguana.
2: VVIP there. Now they say, yeah, idiot. Stand around, yeah, idiot.
0: Oh, I'm on par.
2: And also, the more, yeah, because. Okay. VIP, and Uncle Monso, but with a promsy,
0: if anyone.
2: Well, one thing about group, I said, with the BM account, more back. Now, mommy, you say, yeah, see ya. That's how people know you.
0: Yeah.
2: It is a, oko, na oko fedin be to say, yeah, who be blue? I'll say, Uta. Uta PV, Uta Kobi.
0: Uta Kobi, yeah,
2: after NFL. Split, no, Obi, I and you more. That's a free year.
0: Even prior.
2: Oh, Obia.
0: 4x4.
2: But Obana, we the Ghanaians, we don't know you as Kobi. We know Uta.
0: Now, boy, hit some crane from our crampon or crana.
2: These guys.
0: Captain Planet Impo.
2: These guys.
0: So, Binya hit some bear for, right?
2: These guys. Oh, I have to get it, this name. Before. 4x4, here for an AO.
0: Book back. Yeah. Book back.
2: Also, Monsoon. No, I'm not awesome. Pa. Not friction.
0: Abortion.
2: Not friction. I'm only a 4x4. Abortion a 4x4. Book back and castle. Not bright.
0: Yeah. Bright. Ronnie coaches. And friction.
2: And friction. And I'm about to boom. Show two.
0: Friction, no, or VIP rather.
2: Sir, are you?
0: That friction with VIP. Some but I want to show you, I'll be confused. Book back, Ronnie Coaches.
2: Bright.
0: Prince Bright, yeah.
2: Yeah.
0: And, guy, we are
2: they're not ball as a rugged, you know. Okay, it's what they less for because that's not this. But I'll say, I'm not a team, I'm a car. Bright and Ronnie. And here, Bright,
0: Bright new one.
2: And here, who the buyer or monso?
0: Split it.
2: Split in a bar. We have Bright, born you been a kayafa.
0: Abofra, Bissane, Papa,
2: say.
0: Where fire you wanna?
2: Oh, but who say, I want your foul, boy, you do two or more. And on Kaboom, just single track, column, pa,
0: Nekoi,
2: if I'm the maker,
0: Anchana, and he's free.
3: Mutimuna, Mobase book back. Mama said bright. Why am I so run? And I run in so I am more, yes, so much team, no, so to die, or you know, by Nina, and ya, a yenisa. Oh, pray, we a group now. Mumma or don't tram on termina. Munyasa, we are the two, we are the
0: two. There was a wages catching me,
3: pray. Pray also,
0: no credit, a Mudini is a common split. Rebel, Mudini a pray.
3: Pray on
0: a similar pair, and we be free.
3: And then layman say,
0: as a pray, we bow,
3: choir master, and a year, Jumanina. It is one way on. Someone will influence you.
0: Hey, Charlie,
3: I'm a team.
0: No, on na kwe runi coaches were praying.
3: I make us say, okay. Sana ube juna, on the layman say, you know, ube juna say, but, na o baby e mano, beat fofro.
0: Mm-hmm.
3: Beat, you know, tempo, no. Ube usu o ba, ube usu.
0: Ode omuko another level. Ode omuko another level. Okay.
3: It na esesa, enu muno kra.
0: Okay.
3: But, si eke juma na padia, you could feel say, kwa master ne, eye juma ninyo, because obema hook. Osabeba ebi ase rap obe saye ne die ohu de make no it is one way no be dadao and I say chale obadwen se adenti na shatawale nko abo show eji ebi a $100
0: $1 million
3: na yenko ai beji afi de ko chichim
0: asa na me nko ameti me ameti I can make
3: it maintaining chichim uno if you say some of you guys price say na cafe also no me revolution bi na I think one of the judges who said Mummy and Samokabuma, a beb one will come. It is single handed Nakabut Mayaka, Moye. What did they make?
0: But the Cranor Rostones, so guys, be no me and from
3: Mobile Boys.
0: That's
3: this guy.
0: I'm
3: going
0: to know my second.
3: You agree?
0: Yeah. Rockstone Coffin.
3: I'm going to count, but rank and count. Rockstone Coffin. Some of the mechanic, I know I can't. It is one way in that. Because that I will say, oh, two more bits me, two more bits me. It's where making you know, like the love you could feel from our two bees when they are on stage. I also hokra wait to be called tap on the uncle. Like you feel the energy in the flow. Also, I'm not, or they don't rush. So what did they make? It's like other musicians, no, or other groups, no.
0: I'm sure you
3: see, I don't know.
0: Then
3: my obi me that I will say. And I may add this win away, may add the chill week.
0: Okay.
3: Mente, Munya Kakrana Munche.
0: Come to the next one.
3: And the best performance for the night today. I'm going for our two bees. And
0: the worst. May I remember my
3: body.
0: Body.
3: Last
0: me, dear. I'm a fan channel. Once on an
3: Unya
0: technical glitch. You are right, though, because any fault.
3: I think the third one, I could see there were some new faces winning awards this year. Does this show a healthy change in the industry? New faces, no. Where they are.
0: Ebeba. But sometimes a new face is meeting, but not in the background.
3: Where Jumana obey. Where they are wounding me, and Cassette, we ignore them.
0: All right.
3: Someone like Kojo Black, excellence. Excellence was everywhere. Kojo Black was new, but excellence was everywhere.
0: But how about the male vocalist in this way?
3: I don't dare.
0: because he was also a new face, right?
3: You and I, for us to sit here and say,
0: did you vote?
3: Neighbor,
0: for us, I for no, did you vote?
3: Voting. If the music was loud, then you know. If it was loud, Kebetia Busa, who is behind it? Jamie can also what him as say. If the music, name of the winning award, if it was everywhere,
0: be an air loud by baby out in way and drew on
3: for you to say,
0: and drew that by
3: and as well. For you to say, so we name the Pacro, we industry person, we
0: I don't know, honestly, I don't know. I mean, no, they can't cram.
3: No, I can't cram.
0: No,
3: unless they say, and I'm a McCrown's or Crown, you know, say.
0: And I'm not the only person saying it, plenty of people were.
3: Yes, also, many industry persons are saying the same thing. A hundred year, honestly.
0: I'm going to
3: my cat two things. I can't hear my could you black? A new.
0: Yeah.
3: Our winning.
0: But he was everywhere.
3: Ah, name your crown so winning. No person, name your B. What you say?
0: Yeah.
3: Away name, some category. And you're not nice. And you're louder. O can I share in you? What you say? But some male vocalists in a dear.
0: All right.
3: Me is a hot dear. I think, TGM, you know, we should date them at top. Now, near maybe a home, which actually a mukakra, because for us to sit here, obi be our any award now in the Pacro de Minim dear or no what if
0: you and then maybe present the transparency age, man.
3: Oh, yeah, remember,
0: all right, Yonko, on to the next one.
3: But the new ones, and you will be why you can ignore.
0: Okay,
3: now. Ubusa question, we said this year. The anyway, more this year, is it consistency or like hit songs?
0: Anyway, way,
3: consistency or international impact. For me,
0: The hit songs are not a consistency.
3: I'll go for hit songs and consistency as well. Looking at Braku, for us to discuss him here. Last year to say May after TGMA night no near discuss no. I can say dear or like ne album, my own boy album no so twaswa. But we could all feel say Blacko did his sleep. After that, even as I pop style crowd or drop on the just a yeah. Oh, when I make an one that into consistency no. It comes here.
0: Alright.
3: It comes to play here. Okay. And a bad hit song on so I'll also use Kojo Black.
0: Okay.
3: Say excellence was everywhere and it won an award. That too, a honor dear. Mefa. International impact and a I'll leave that one. But for me, I'll go for the consistency and hit songs. Yeah.
0: On to the next one.
3: We saw some big names missing from the winners list. Is it because their time is up or was it just bad year for them musically? I know the way they are Juman the Beko, but said the air canoe. So maybe I'm a I'll go for what is best for me.
0: Alright.
3: And you know the and yet the Biana Beku Yamao into those people. Whether you being big, you consider yourself as big or whatever be the case, better luck next time. Better luck next time. Where they are, your expectation in Nana Ubinano said, we see everywhere.
0: All right.
3: You know, dear.
0: It's better luck now. Now they wouldn't move.
3: Better luck next time because.
0: Now, how about, how does winning a TGM actually change an artist's career financially?
3: Winning an artist, winning an award, no? It gives you bragging right and one casano, Emma, o portfolio, no, a costro, but yes, Emma, we do, whichever.
0: Big shout out to MC Portfolio, though. Portfolio, I don't know how to answer. It's a money any do. Hey, portfolio, as we say, was it miss? No, my day, me, you know, my life,
3: it's as I'm saying, Emma, we do. But I see, and I'm bragging right.
0: Okay.
3: Because somewhere like BET, Grammys, just a nominee keke crown, you boo DBA. Boo DBA, be acknowledge you as a BET nominee for nominee keke. Or Grammy nominee for.
0: Alright.
3: And on a become where you because it tells the people audience, you know, say this is how far you've gone in music.
0: Okay.
3: Or movie. Okay, it's no a woman who we do to the academy a woman obey a juma said ubi to me the IBB. What I say into Owen and now to that the impact na IBB our Reno, ain't me ember.
0: Okay.
3: What I say, but say, one tier na now to me remain consistent, consistent there.
0: Uh-huh.
3: Means, financially, they are a bit boost to, also, I be more audible.
0: All right.
3: And I say visible. Let me put it that way. What I say, we be our best try so better share only at the other. Even that guy. Our co interview be a busa and say a verse from Shatawale or also just
0: Bosoma, yeah, Bosoma.
3: Just one renew, but at least people
0: recognition means you're okay.
3: To the okay, TGM, okay, you know, okay. And a comment no komiki, and definitely people will come and look for your works or songs.
0: Uh-huh.
3: Aha, inti a boostu way, and my career no original, but you just have to work hard, say it's my manifesting financially because I normally did. Turn into Sika, Wajuma Obey, and a debeba. Into winning an VTGME, no, ain't me first come a show button, but so we o de Jumay, and answer woman motivate to my oye Jumay, dear, definitely. A bebwa. Miss,
0: Bureau.
3: This TGME,
0: uh-huh.
3: From the red carpet, a lot went on, and I want to use this opportunity. Be brave, describe who, and you may be a sena woman who say be a wears dress and I say Ibiza, but to me,
0: my was fashion,
3: some
0: though.
3: Of them.
0: It was fashion, yeah, it was fashion. Be an idiot.
3: You call red carpet and I say you feel like you've done something
0: extra, extraordinary, yeah.
3: I don't know about my walk, red carpet, yeah, not in fact, you want money dress.
0: So, best dress would be my way.
3: Best
0: outfits,
3: dress.
0: Best outfits. I was like, really, I said, show, but like, man, you come you, you're not about females.
3: Me, they come a man.
0: A man, what do you mean?
3: A man, for the sake of Miss Bell has been suffered bashing from dressing. I say, Miss Bell started at a teen age, no, sir. What you say, at a very tender age, no, sir. It, you know, then time no dress it, says they're not, who sit in a. It's your bashing then, but I saw Miss Bell as someone our program will look like Sister Penny this time around. And Fela Makefu is so addressed our decor, you know. Not a simple but nice. But overall, Mummy, you know, the Mibema Fela. But it she was presentable. Now, yeah, Bano, you were nipping more. Yamia do industry. Oma making good names for themselves, and
0: sure,
3: I would use this opportunity to say, Omo maintaining, sir, Omo elegance in our matimi, Archie, than say, Omo denia mania, maybe a bay, make a busy say, any eyebrow, chame, kwame. Said a mechan legacy, what me Archie, acknowledge, on point. But so, but quote TGM, Yako Fadia Yellow Ways, me names a Politan bag, who say a deal. Na.
0: I thought so was a fashion one.
3: Na the young can be bia, young cat be bia short. Mengana.
0: Yanko.
3: What dress and way is album? Eh?
0: Nibolo Bolun.
3: Ah, I don't know. So I tell you. Because.
0: Ebian and Nimbano.
3: I can't remember last or so introduce pants be.
0: Yeah.
3: Now, what you advert for Panta? Yeah, well, Tiffy and Drew now question Panta where you bo. Ah! Business, and
0: yeah. He's a veteran, right?
3: A
0: hard drink. At least
3: a hard drink. It's Adibo, who are teaching, say TGM, Nanko, say, Sir, dear Yellow Nuprani beer for the red carpet, Nanko, Cossa San. A bayak to me, Nakami, who say beer, Jao Pese, say entertainment or a night, what I say. But Oko Fadi will probably be in a whole San Hadrena. Dr. Liking so fashion the obi nwa o ya de bebre de but can looking at be bia wo ko no akaya wo se it influence e bia taade wo se wo de ko enti an award night and a place like that o ko se shorts and a slipper na de to me e ho nso ankuya mame to me ankuya mame nanka he grab why maybe something.
0: But I know something when you know.
3: Oh, say,
0: I don't know how feel so comfortable.
3: Oh, feel so comfortable, but I did go out.
0: Doctor, like he really loves shorts, upper shorts.
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0: Certain. No. Oh, so be sure shorts. What was your shoes there?
5: PJ Miss,
1: and say bar on. I say presentable,
5: but
1: say bar on, say
0: presentability.
1: No, say shorts and I say trousers.
0: Nah, it was calm.
3: Yeah. To me,
1: Me, who angle the free bar, I understand him clearly.
3: Yes.
1: But, and I mean, per se, I don't know by a threshold until I'm to make us a. TGMA, yes, yeah.
3: But Nanka, to me, he could have at least now put it in a
1: Nigeria. Emphasis on to you.
3: Yeah. So no.
5: I never come to make an answer. Oh, say, Obua, Obian in the profession, but a comedian. Maybe he wanted to look funny. I don't know.
1: Okay. To you.
5: Yes.
0: By kind of crap, Dr. Lake or Peshos, he really loves shows.
3: I know.
0: Or Peshos, so he was just cool like that.
3: Nanka baby sad.
0: Oh, by he was wearing long sleeves, right? It was cool. It was super cool.
3: Long sleeves.
0: But Escafor there still.
3: Long sleeves, no, your Ghana.
0: Me patch is a brochure, Sana Escafor addressing.
3: Is your Ghana. Oh, but honestly, Yana, said your car brochure, no. Who BET? Yeah, her background on any other than a Miss Yana who say, go for a boy born or buy.
1: Oh, but let's be for the short school.
3: Let's be. Oh, and I make us
0: say, I'm for the short school. Okay. Yeah.
3: And I make us say, oh, her background on I who say, go for a boy born or buy. Who say they really prepared for the night. Yeah, let me put it that way. Miss TGME, yeah, Twasso. I will say, last year week, I could see, can say, the credibility. I say, first and second, I come there. Now since you come there, we TGME hono. I say you come from Kakra. Enti, maybe to me the common benchmark I was skin bit to say be a BET. Say yeah, you can reach out to them. Didn't know my to maintain this consistency. Say yeah, be a moye. And you see the big stars. Said the be a Snoop Dogg, Tiho, Obehu, Nelly, Ohun, this lady. This lady, Queen Latifah, you see them, they be out who said they are around and they give them room to play as well. It's the be out more. But I know, as an air corner, you don't see the OG for no that much. It's said American. I did go home and be a watching and course, but almost on a mefio AFA. Imagine Seka over Konanka, Ukwakoto, Achiame. Lord Kenya, Bia Swazibi, I done the best. Oh, sa old for Nonanka. Ebe kabeba link up be correct to me.
0: Yeah.
3: But aso who say year after year to the sense say fine. Me imagine no dear. I don't usually see say other awards team like BET or Grammy. Yeah, bebo artists be dino ubi na akoje. And tensi. Omu kwanka sa. But it was a quiet often as a DC Akrana, and most of the artists are present. It is said a maker, no, or move to my benchmark. I was him say, be cry, dear, and motivated stars in a more mobile. Obeco, maybe I can be here, say, or say, if I say, strong man, walk, I see. Or back, no, on to me, my loan, or about with his team. But I say, to be cry, accommodation be, will be. Yeah, be man accommodation or bar, bit on any team, no. A bit me ticker. So as you say, be sour wa. Many sure say, I can bear then say, obi be free kumase and I say other region say be a quakra for the worst night. Oh, okay. Yeah, yeah, hammer of yeah, can I say that be hammer of hammer time,
0: yeah.
3: Oh, say
0: H1
3: or fly artist, no, from.
0: Maybe Emba
3: been across central open so accommodation is sorted to the sense of more hokra. We are some more,
0: yeah.
3: Oh, be a weekend, no, kakra the bed. Chetty, I better work bookie artist be a umba.
0: Oh, baby,
3: so who they make an omonhwe saa eho no because yana za na make no intense say be a beat we be na abo artist be dey so awe ni awo na obi na kwaje on his be intense also omoko eyo
0: ti abrebia o pese
3: obu bu nyaka sa ti who's artist no I am eho ho no like OG for na usually they line them in front seat no oh we be na stars na 20 e better than obi so ma odu so ba obi hia we
0: odu
3: so ba obi hia we but aha no you see say say make an artist no could do sa TGMA, I was night now. We win them.
0: Okay. Oh,
3: it can the lies of that put no money. Yeah, the company me bring home. I also like can you once no crown or call one so be share we share we share we are a better uncle.
0: Anybody you grow?
3: Oh, she said I make an omotiona. Oh, it said a night a home come day. No, call Munya me inside.
0: That's it. You be man Pierre.
3: Him said if possible, some of the. Ebi o award ni bi o criteria ni bi o as a combe showcase ya chere
0: na
3: so that for credibility and I say said the bear ya
0: mo showcase as in
3: said the bear
0: ya vote no
3: yeah
0: and na yen yen na bi o word ya in showcase like
3: this whole thing needs proper education.
0: All right,
3: they need to educate the public how the whole thing goes out.
0: Maybe I'm coming back chat be that so someone say be a way.
3: Okay,
0: okay. Yeah, okay.
3: It's be my artist now if you say truly.
0: Ampa.
3: E be an fans.
0: Ah, yeah, Antoine man.
3: Yes.
0: Yeah, Antoine. Me fans ni swa.
3: Yes.
0: Okay. Uh-huh. Okay.
3: Can
0: okay.
3: Ever boa. It's obonhwe enye enye ma ba ku nyelu bi.
0: But that's it, Piero. So Chinese Ben our person. What Chinese would you like to see a be free new categories and answer yeah, for new categories be make ho. And answer yeah, for enye better organization. And I say be a different format be. Then changes been our person.
3: Better organization.
0: Mechanoma means that.
3: Will help.
0: Emun means that I'm vivin' then I say better organization.
3: Any DTGM, I say music awards, a chia chene de. First, no. Na inya, enya, e bi nominees na. On say, we no ya omo ya omo se nominees jam wa hania dea.
0: Yeah,
3: yeah.
0: Okay.
3: Fanese me wo.
0: Kemalis, okay.
3: What about nominees jam or the Stone Boy Abba? What the Bia Wendy Share Abba? I better my bar across my barber program.
0: No concrampundo, same.
3: Such a make and what must
0: become a
3: first sudden and costume, dear. What they sought to achieve from that.
0: Okay, okay. Okay. So, I'm creating awareness. So, the road to organization is the road to
3: kind one or kind. Come here, said a make and I won't share other award schemes.
0: All right.
3: I'm saying, and your big deal, but where the entire can say no, Ghana, they were new. So far, three music that it's me, a bema,
0: a bank, a
3: papa, a deck, and so Edin, who rap politics, you know, says a three music, you know,
0: I means
3: also on the maker, it's when I mean, ah, a boost to artists, ah, a comedian, a second going in, and a beer, the enemy, but when you say most artists crying, bother about awards in the view.
0: Naka doctor you and point me in chisa hode munko.
3: Most artists and bother like fan who crassy be a onya award and I say.
0: All right.
3: Oh, and said I make a category people who are common yen shen yem we. Where it's so sad, but a power and corner, and me and ya popular song of the year. Guru, La Paz to Utah, and me and ya popular song of that year. It became a household name.
0: Yeah.
3: La Paz to Utah, or Dominican Bemon. And but the year in question, any award.
0: Sorry.
3: Oh, but a power one corner. It was everywhere. I could get to a crane in one corner. It was a them make a category blue of our moon shiny may.
0: Okay.
3: A moon shiny may because I'll say, who bets them will say? Ah, but a power one corner, who bets them will say? Set popular song when you be
0: name you one funny thing say, even Nigerian artists. Crab no more, they hop on the challenge.
3: So they
0: hop
3: on the challenge. Say, and I talk, me fan so layman trim say,
0: Ampa,
3: Eluzi, the year and the review.
0: Ubichum say, no, I chum say, Ampa, or the vote in a rainy yampo.
3: And I make it, it's a
0: different
3: category. Common song,
0: I'm gonna project see what screens
3: now. And you are popular, we are there popular.
0: Oh, okay.
3: So I'm gonna make
0: an academy into Swaba.
3: Okay. Something like that. Everywhere mm-hmm. popular, where they are popular. You can't do. Oh, I did go on because of Black Excellency. What to the baby? Where they are say, bar.
0: Big shout out to Alexis the Godson. Your favorite song, you know.
3: Alexis the Square, no, I gospel show, cry. A favorite song, no, that. A debut. Oh, it's in your Oh, you can't do without it. It's in your baby. Where would you not come who be now? Oh, they're making. Because, Obi or Hobby or Lusu interest. After Sobekate, Fancy Gadam. Bomb one virgin eye popular sene pata power ngono eye nyina let's be honest
0: and only one okay
3: let's be honest it's a category bua munyi
0: but do you know say Francis Gadam FLA Tamale esa be FLA National Theatre waka it be a crowd nearby and etuma no
3: personality wise e bet me aka say bia he's on top but the song One Corner and
0: the first Ghanaian song to go viral there, One Corner.
3: Yes,
0: the first Ghanaian song I travel
3: song
0: and that's across the borders.
3: It's a deep or home, Shana, or categories, maybe or why, or Monshana, or Munia who be.
0: All right,
3: if say a be or why they can do without voting, I'm Sakababua. And one of the categories I may mention here, popular song. Because popular song remains popular song.
0: Yeah, and big shout out to legend doctor Luther King Kwame Edinkra, my boss. Onuzu super excellence pao. Kuju Black. Hey. Tano. Hey, doctor
3: Depa. That's what I'm saying. Popular song is popular song.
0: Mm-hmm.
3: You can't do it. There are different categories in Bua. Omo share no money who be. And when it comes to organization, na bi also no. They should give minimum how it goes there. But old musicians no. Oh,
0: alright.
3: I don't say last week near cancer. Oh yeah, they are energy ne back of them.
0: Okay.
3: It's because I'm confused. No, more reach out to them very well through the appropriate channels. Not nipani feeling say personally. Why invite no? What I say, if possible, so they make an incentive to be say be accommodation in near my back home in Ubi. Oh, if you cry, obey any son and the manager be cry the Ubinya, a be a hotel, a man or something of that sort. If you cry, bar, the TNT or the Bekofi, and I say, oh, they may patch them. It can be beside them or Monsuaba, and also be my effect.
0: All right.
3: Oh, said the be it, said the Mekano. There be a hook and Latifa, there be a hook, Snoop Dogg,
0: so
3: Uber Hundeli, sort of Kelly Rowland. It's your own share or motion to Tunia May. Now, a common and a dear. Music awards on one and eight Michel, a man about a homachi 3 2 a.m.
0: Okay,
3: yeah, that's so fair. No, or Monkoswan and Kenya, sir, said a bear because where they are so far.
0: So,
3: Ghana Music Awards, and on the booster you are Ghana,
0: right?
3: It was a prestigious and now when they are ultimately a day a brag.
0: Okay,
3: some of the American promotion and Kayinki Kakrankum so that a bit may remain on top. Miss Machia. My childhood friend Raskil. Yeah, yeah.
0: Okay.
3: Charlie. We still vibe, eh? Or not all the childhood friends, we are the same age and anytime we talk, although a pure Rastafari.
0: Oh, okay.
3: Baby Raskil, or no the line on corner, Miss Media Uncle Bastia at your horse.
0: Nice so one. Still move nice on, one. Nice
3: Raskil,
0: one.
3: Raskil, our bounce to Lakeside. Charlie, big ups to you.
0: So big shout out to Raskil. What say you are saying? Happy birthday going out to you, Madame Doris Safo. Today is your birthday. We are wishing you a day filled with love and blessings. Nyamisha, Madame Doris Safo. She happens to be the mom of Junior. Junior, also we Aden listener, our Pure 957 FM. Nyamisha, Madame Doris, uni uba Junior nina. So real quick, on to the next one too. Today is Nana Joa Amwakunwa Boateng's birthday. She is 5 years old today. Nana Joa Amwakunwa Boateng. We are wishing you a day filled with joy and blessings. This one is coming from your uncle, DJ Lama, and your mom. So happy birthday to you, Nana Joa Amwakunwa Boateng. And then Ewa Woda, and then Unya, 5 years. Nyami Enshaw, we Ifri, Owofa, DJ Lama, the gangster DJ, any one kasa and kasa, oh my, almost a mudo bibri, and then ubey insura, nana joa. So, no, my abubos, you are still now waiting to a gentry by sending us a voice note or text up on our WhatsApp console 0240 929283.
6: Miss Billion, Miss, and read me more. Oh, boy, you mapa, oh, no, bigger for you now, Miss. I mean, I hear war was swinging out there, media, huh? Dear Minim said, Oman and fair pie, dear. Oh, dear, no, Wabba, I think said that, Namisha, my boy, and Uncle Anomano, artist of the year. Lumba, no, the Bubba, Wabba, and then I'm a four money, my boy, Omba, Yentishi, and almost I was a mom. Ah, Miss. That is Lumba, ne ye crown, a thanking artist of the year. Ne ye can no ye crown. A ye no horn, your man, and your man, if you have your home by in a miss. as in Kenya Artist of the Year. Ah, na me.
0: Hey,
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0: On starting a car, Lumba, I mean, I drink a crow. On say, oh, boy, Lumba, no. How are more? Eh, now, Lumba, you said they were in a rush. As a normal home promo, me named Dintia, and as a more penning team, and only knows a communion butry. Let me cast a no kind of butry car by boss, but Lumba, name and one and all the material.

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1: But him not winning anything doesn't mean anything for me.
2: 4 nominations.
1: Oh, and yeah, because every person in that category will be also a part.
2: Yeah.
1: So what I say, so a honum no sono. And they make our honum. And I took Clarence to honum. Maybe conclusion about everything TGMA say. We live in a country where people are confidently ignorant. Is it me? You should scaffold bluff. What I'm saying?
2: Confidently, yeah.
1: Oliver Cannon, I was
2: a ship dealer.
1: Free Richard Niamakui.
2: Confidently, okay.
1: I'm a German with this. I'm winning, but I'm winning.
2: Zero.
1: And see, I'm going to try their best to let us know than to force ourselves to know Abra
2: anything.
1: And if they do that, I think that all will match up. And they should also invest in making the shows are juice, you know, in a way, especially when it comes to the networking power. In a way, I think that they should involve networking sessions.
2: All right.
1: For upcoming artists and other artists. And yes, I'm going to create any space for you. Maybe I'm going to event. I think they can let upcoming artists somewhere in attendance and register through a special platform. Maybe during the event, you know, they will coordinate them to another entrance. So they have a more wristband near the other. If a more passes, be a more rubber, be a better thing, a better connected. What I say? I think say a horn also a boama. The music lasting like long. So a better juma. So my conclusion on everything TJ mean. My conclude this. Shout out to Kelvin Boy. Kelvin Boy, I see you. I see. Good driver now, mechanic. So only on the behind the boots in the dive.
2: So all right, so up on our WhatsApp console, this one you just heard from DAK. I say, Maze, please, I'm enjoying your show concerning the TGMA issue. I think Blacko really deserves the artist of the year. This one is coming from Boshe Basamo. Happy birthday, Boshe Basamo. Today is your birthday. We are wishing you a day filled with joy and blessings. Yamisha Boshe Ba, what say we are saying?
3: I'm going to go to the house.

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So let's get into this particular song. Party by Dope. Kedup, Kedup, Kedup, Kedup.

0: Dope, welcome. Charlie, everything come.
1: Yeah, thanks, bro. Everything cool, your side.
0: Everything smooth for you. Apparently, last year we take chop the X-Mas. So this year, what's up? We knew one way you did.
1: I sent give you. I don't know why you don't get
0: it. No, you know they here. I'm not sure say you sent give me. You go there YouTube, right?
1: Oh.
0: You did YouTube.
1: The parting video where we upload them.
0: But the new one, you know they?
1: No.
0: Oh, like, man, one part.
1: But we can't drop some EP.
0: When you go drop them?
1: Very soon.
0: Mm-hmm.
1: Yeah.
0: Oh, when you go drop, I'm so say you go fix schedule and they give you. I mean, this one like, you just the pass through. Yeah. I will make you come and because I so say
1: probably like next month, next 2 months, day for day out.
0: Mm. Yeah. Okay. So the current one be what?
1: The current one be Yayede.
0: Yayede. What be the story behind Yayede?
1: Yayede into it be about this party vibe now.
0: Mm-hmm.
1: Yeah. But they talk about winning. Yeah, say you do something where you get good response out of it, like success out of it. Yeah.
0: I'm trying to get anyone. It's not here. Nah, I don't get them. You know, they send me one part. So when you release them?
1: I release them somewhere this month inside.
0: And is it on all DSPs? Text and me. You say release them like each up 1 month, and then 1 month.

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3: Okay,
4: 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Ah, dear kind, I cost you
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3: Okay,
4: be a first not cash my own. And then I'll go on there where Jai Hoko.
3: Cash my own.
4: Get you answer. 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But what I did will be and it's a ton POP cement and fiber. Union so you into rare state there.
3: And to be is where Bonnie Dance no here, trusses her. No, I will link you. Okay, okay, okay.
4: POP so.
3: Be so.
4: Yeah, at any 10 meters, Piero sitting enterprise.
3: Yeah, yeah.
4: By a best or two out. Yeah.
3: Let us see, man, Piero. What say we are saying? So to 27th Ramadan, 27th Ramadan. So 27th May Ramadan, a holiday. So Palm Garden Resort say bra. Na be the Eid buffet. 27th Eid buffet all weekend long, bra. Na in the Ramadan on Palm's Garden. Right after 27th, so 31st the last day of May. 31st May. So Palm Garden say yeah. Pool party, I have a friend of Aqua Splash. So, Aqua Splash, and so do we need to Palm Garden, you Kasi Industrial Area, right opposite Vena, Honoma, and Palm Gardens. 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
4: Many who is a poor home, they all register me.
3: Oh, yeah, you register because a night swimming almost a night too.
4: Major Roman soon.
3: What day?
4: Don't worry.
3: As soon as some palm garden is soon as some palm.
4: Last time I came, Bob and Cobar, I may catch you because I last a cool leak. Some catches me feeling. I'm saying I drew me about that because you are no free bands. Who sees the road was through. But when you're told, Munona, the Niaka.
3: What is that, Miss Massimil, like my and you made
4: that? Ah, okay. Yeah, then I drew your numero.
3: 2 a.m.
4: Okay.
3: 2 a.m. Mini Hunter.
4: Okay.
3: 2 a.m.
4: Yeah, the number bed 10.
3: 2 a.m. Wild Wind Resort.
4: Oh, since you know,
3: Wild Wind Resort. Omo, you know, Omo Beach one.
4: But when you're two, Munafi, then you refuse a bobby crab to your better. But lake like
3: by any moon, also the Nessima, yeah.
4: Lake will be a young wild day, be a set.
3: Wild animal, yeah.
4: Previously, I wanted to consume so no midnight and no more. But to be in why, when you're that,
3: oh, yeah. It's him that can anymore. Any moon,
4: it's me, Palms Gardens, or more poop,
3: yeah. So poop, age name Aqua Splash,
4: it's off for crab,
3: but Aqua Splash. Oh, hey, for baby, I was swimming, swimming is nothing. Hey, this is the idea to know, Charlie. Bye bye, it's true.

0: kabi bi ha
1: na me se me do program no me se na waka na enko form adware de ye if you look at the you know the flow of water like a currency at the current of the water it is so casa the spiritual what I say
0: is you spiritual
1: ejina ne obeye ewum
0: the throne of God says you if you are right no
1: what I say was it the waters made him deep and the deep set him on sana bible no eka sana bible but midway a bit out to just to tell people concerning the future conversations I bit me I have it right mpadodo na mpe asase hun komoti adin tro mpe hun komoti o mase u yato ma we yato ma asase hun de
0: ma ntoko na o mutru dispute no
1: man ni na shushe mu ata se there was some maxims of equity lawyers be ka chere one of the maxims is equity favors the vigilant and not the indolent. And to Okota, I say, I know why you should
0: eat. Mama, when you're the one,
1: why you should eat?
0: And as we are landlord, yeah.
1: Law relating to estate management, and I may be mono. Right, and to be so, as I say, some of the dear Nabemo, who's a hindu, and Toma, and Toma, with due diligence, as a buyer beware, and no, traditional legal maxim bia Greek casa and say caveat emto. Entino, your horse, above Wahofro. I'm a man, I should ye, alas, as to men through so but as I
0: say, it's
1: as a usura. Need Sika or Assassin Musa don't focus on Usura Wundino, Entino, Yabai DNS, Uti, pure FMA, not purely a contact here, Mount Consult, number and the two journal, not a bois one so natural, and none of the better to let him go for and come a dear
0: Tina Usia, and I could you kind to Utina Sisia, dear. So soon I will be brief him. And entertainment in the you some information so come.
1: Infotainment, yeah.
0: That's the evil. Right. Wow, what a conversation. Yeah, dear. Bread, boy, it's not so much. In fact, today, my person seems to be so. Yeah, you know what, we've criticized. Until it's been some of chain. We've debated. We've also celebrated the handwork of our random announcer musicians, Charlie, and also whether you agreed with the result or not. One thing is, Ghana music is still alive. Ghana music is still alive, Charlie. To Eden Cry, it's alive, it's kicking, it's also getting better by the day. Imagine that it's ever and TG and for topic beyond my background, there are so many topics and give it to me. I can't actually never say Munyan. So, congratulations once again to all the winners and big ups to the every artist who was nominated and worked hard last year. Nyamisha artist via and then Nyamisha, oh, let's not so also TA. I will contribute here. Must serious Nyamisha Muniwa Inihua Musumuniho and big shouts to my DJ website the Sound World Dana Mito Swana Maswati. A serious. So my name is Maze. This has been Pure Infotainment on Pure 957 FM. Keep listening, keep supporting Ghana music, and also have a wonderful weekend. We are out.

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Experimental. Our energy is uncontainable. Kumasi is our base, but the globe is our playground. 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We dream big and live even bigger. We fuel your passion. We are different. 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

0: 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We don't box. We are the box. We don't contend to influence. We are in control. Experimental. Our energy is uncontainable. Kumasi is our base, but the globe is our playground. We are eccentric. We dream big and live even bigger. We fuel your passion. We are different. 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